0: guardian angel never parted ways. 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Not nakedly, just waited patiently. For now I am aware, and as I stare into your soul, I...
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Tell me, when did you find? 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I am the worst. Trash. How you gonna talk like that? 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Think

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0: Radio City 97 FM. 18 minutes past 6 a.m. Good morning to you. It is a Monday morning, the 11th of May 2026. My name is Charlie. I got Pesh with me. Yeah, it is a brand new week. Welcome back from that long weekend. I hope you know when you're waking up, you went down on your knees, said that little prayer to start the week, because this week is going to be a crazy one. Mm. We have a swearing-in ceremony of the president.
1: I've seen people around Nakawa.
0: Hey. I've also seen reports that President Salva Kiir, the one of South Sudan, is already in the country.
1: Amazing.
0: So, now those guys were working on, you know, the last nitty-gritty, mm-hmm, to make sure that roads
1: everything is clear.
0: Mm-hmm. We are working on it. But how was your weekend,
1: Pat? My weekend was okay. It was Mother's Day yesterday, so as mothers, we were celebrated.
0: Yes.
1: Then our PB lettered Mother's Day to any lady whose child forgot to celebrate it.
0: Happy belated Mother's Day, ladies out there. Whether they forgot or not, but happy belated one. Because, mothers have done a very good thing nurturing the world. So,
1: yes.
0: big ups to ladies, big ups to mothers out there. Listen, whether you're a mother or father, as long as you're taking Miss Teacher Mama.
1: Their fathers were doing that particular role.
0: Yeah.
1: So we want to say happy Mother Father's Day.
0: Siblings, you know, their kids who raise their own people. Relatives, you know.
1: As long as you step in those shoes, happy belated Mother's Day. Hope you had an awesome one. And then the Saturday was a lot of, I was at church yesterday.
0: Mm.
1: Social media.
0: From where?
1: You didn't know what was
0: happening. What are you talking about? Like, you didn't know what was happening in the country.
1: I was like, I can't get out of TikTok. I usually find my gospel things.
0: People were enjoying. Hope you enjoyed. Now it's time to make that come money. Awesomeness and full blast is what we serve you Monday morning, the 11th of May 2026. We'll be taking you around the world. We'll be letting you what's happening in Uganda. We'll have a sports update. I've asked you a good morning.
1: Mm-hmm.
0: Yeah, but we do come back. We need to be part of this, Breakfast in the City by calling us on 0703 or 0786 979797. Breakfast in the City.

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0: And of course, Martin Garrix happens to be a dust DJ and a record producer. The song is called Ain't Letting You Go, featuring Sax Sham on this one and Scott Quinn. The song brings us to just 27 minutes to the top of the hour, the 11th of May 2026. And of course, great music playing right here at Radio City this early morning, 97 FM Love. Well, we love life and love music. It's the BIC crew. We're making sure you wake up with good vibes. I'm telling you, enter public holiday. Enter, right?
1: No, tomorrow is a public holiday. It's the swearing in ceremony for His Excellency Yoweri Kaguta Museveni.
0: Absolutely.
1: Actually, President elect. Yeah, President elect. My apologies. Tipu Havrua, again, no cool idea in charge. So, yeah, guys, wake up.
0: Let's come on
1: for today. In case. Yeah, but we're broadcasting live in Bugolovian www.radiocity.ug. Call us now for the Alabat calls 0703 9797 97 or 0786 9797 97. Who you waking up this Monday morning? Brand new week, as we said. Kaweta Keiko, nothing really wrong. Muzukem Kolesente, who you waking up this morning, Pesh?
0: You know, I want to wake up people who got married yesterday and people who have gotten married at an early age. They say if you get married in Gokuolozo Fumbirango Kuze, Toso Wadabokura, Watoso Fumbirango Fonyamagez.
1: Really?
0: You'll be smart.
1: Really?
0: So it's better you get married when you're young. So shout out to those who got married last weekend.
1: And I thought tomede, you know, your life has pushed through all sorts of ways. So you're very cautious in what you're doing.
0: Yes, you've experienced life right now, everything. So you look at that and I'm fatty. You have that attitude.
1: That's a conversation for another day. You've intrigued me with that one. So you're advising people to get to marry young?
0: When they're young. So kudos to people are getting married when they're young, 20 to 25. When you get to 35, my dear, sense has come.
1: According to Pesh, maybe you say, Mao Katono, Radio City, good morning.
2: Good morning, sir.
1: Yeah, how you doing this morning?
2: I'm okay, Charles. How are you?
1: I am well. Who are we talking to? Where are you calling from?
2: Generosity, you should recognize my voice.
1: Generosity, what do you expect?
0: I don't want you to say, generosity, good morning, my dear.
2: Anyway, I'm waking up people. Ababa de kushoya spice, and I of Jamaica, why it did.
1: Hey,
2: of Jamaica, it was too much.
1: What do you call Samu?
2: What way no part Jawada imambo? Black China was Tiger Pum Pum. Kaila Jani was the Pum Pum. I realized these Ugandan artists were speaking fake Jamaican. Jamaica, right? Anyway, I'm waking up all people around the coast. Spice show.
1: All right, thank you very much, Generosity. 0703 0786 9797 97. Listen, you need to appreciate other cultures. When you know, when she landed in here, Spice, that I'm talking about now, you know, they were teaching her
0: Luganda,
1: some words in Luganda, which is a beautiful thing. So it's also only right that we learn some patois.
0: Did she finally get a man? She said she was all going back alone.
1: Remember, they know it's a generous be again or Kungamba. He should have stepped on stage.
0: No, but they did. It's just like Ugandans, maybe Tabanamani comes up with her. But she called up some guys on stage.
1: You're saying Ugandans, we are weaklings? Are you saying we can? But what are you trying to say, Pesh? Well, I'm waking up everyone who has an office who operates around Kololo there, Parliamentary Avenue, Wampewo Avenue. But now I called it out on Bazooksa this morning because you know, they are under construction or there is heavy security. So, yeah, in case you walk around those areas, please don't worry. You shall be disturbed. There will be serious traffic or diversions at that. So, yeah, wake up and make that money. When we do come back, we'll be taking you around the world.

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0: All we're asking for this brand new week, this Monday morning, is just the week to come to us nice and sweet. Sounds of Sierra, she features Molly and Oxlade of this one. The song is Nice and Sweet. Playing on Radio City, 97 FM, 9 minutes to 7 a.m. Good morning to you. We're broadcasting live in Bugulobi on www.radiocity.ug. My name is Charlie. Breakfast in the City is the name of the show. I'm here with Pesha. It's about the time that we took you around the world.
1: So let's go all the way to the northeastern near Congo. All is not well, but has all been well usually. Now, an attack by armed rebels has killed at least 69 people. That's, of course, in the Turi province in the conflict-torn northeast of the Democratic Republic of Congo. This is according to the security forces. And what we should know and what we all know is that for more than 30 years, the mineral-rich eastern DRC has been a battleground for various armed groups who have been vying for the control of it many times. And the two ethnic groups, that's of course the Hema and the Lendu, have been locked in a long-running violent conflict in Ituri, which is happens to be a gold-rich province that borders Uganda and South Sudan. Now, these armed forces are affiliated with the Cooperative for the Development of Congo, which is CODECO. That's a coalition of military groups claim to protect the Lendu. They carried out these attacks in several villages earlier on, and this happens around April, and this was according to local forces. And these attacks followed an early assault by another armed group. Now, the Confession for the Popular Revolution says it fights for the Hema. So it's been a mixture of these groups fighting for each other. This one fights, this one comes out and the fight. And apparently, this one also led to more than 70 people who were killed. And this one, they say, according to security forces, confirmed the attacks. And they say the troll was 69, including 19 military members and soldiers. Which is really sad. So it keeps on coming on and going on.
0: Yeah, all we can do is just pray and hope all those that are involved can get back to their senses. Yeah. But away from Congo, let's get over to what is happening across, you know, the oceans. I'm talking about Iran and the USA. Now, President Donald Trump has dismissed Iran's response to U.S. proposals to end the war as totally unacceptable. Now, Iran's semi-official Tasnim new agency said Tehran's proposal sent by Pakistan, which has served as a mediator, included an immediate end to the war on all fronts, but a halt to the U.S. naval blockade and guarantees of no further attacks on Iran. Ceasefire, meant to facilitate talks to end the war, launched by the U.S. and Israel in February, has been largely observed, despite occasional exchanges of fire. Now, Trump, of course, on his Truth Social, he went and he said, I quote, "I have just read the response from Iran's so-called representatives. I don't like it. Totally unacceptable."
1: Wow.
0: Yeah, looks like we still have issues when it comes to, you know, Iran and, you know, the U.S. But Israel, in there, the Prime Minister Benjamin Netanyahu said that Iran's stockpile of enriched uranium must be taken out before the war against Iran can be considered over. So your guess is as good as mine.
1: Mm-hmm.
0: I think we're still at war, but it's our oil. They need to consider us. Yeah, those were the stories.

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And we come to the end of this first hour, and we are letting you know that please do not run away, because in the next hour, we will have sports right there with Peter Tabu. And of course, we will have stories making news in Uganda, Bad Idea in there, and lots of awesome conversations. Stay hooked to Radio City, where we love life and love music. BIC still continues.

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0: song is Brown Eyes. Here he features a bunch of artists. I'm talking about Cabello, Double HP, Reason and Bricks. And this song was a remix by J23 that was thrown in 2013. Can you imagine? But they call it Brown Eyes. And in my mind, I'm thinking, I'm shouting out this song to every person out there that has pretty brown eyes, you know. Mm. And especially there are these ladies that wrap themselves up and you only see their eyes. And like, wow, she has pretty eyes. You know, that
1: kind of... You only see the eyes?
0: Yeah, there are those that wrap themselves up like fully, completely. The whole body, yeah. And you only see the eyes. That's how you can tell she's beautiful.
1: By the way.
0: But that can never work with me. You know why? Half the time my eyes are red, so... Welcome to the second hour of Breakfast in the City. 12 minutes past 7 a.m. Good morning.
1: Your eyes are always red.
0: Yeah, I'm being honest with you because, hey, it's just 13 minutes past 7 a.m. I'm telling you what happens in my life. Why are you arguing with me, Pez?
1: I think I'm looking at your eyes. I'm like, Charlie. Wait.
0: Yeah.
1: Nanga, I'm much of by way aspect. Munang, that thing also can't work on me. But I look at your eyes, I see beauty. Oh, where is the beauty?
0: You know, when you look at someone's eyes, yes. I believe you're looking through their soul. You say, oh my
1: they
0: gosh,
1: lie.
0: Those pretty eyes.
1: They lie. Ah, man. Was that Shakespeare or something? They lie.
0: Breakfast in the City. Don't you worry about this badness because psychotic behavior is company policy. 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
0: Kampala, this circle is forming again. This time, it's not just the appearances and the bars we're seeing, the moves behind it, the plans in motion, and the lives they are building. 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
1: Now, Ugandans, I'm going to let you know on the traffic flow ahead of the swearing in tomorrow, so you need to be attentive or Now, the police has unveiled a detailed traffic and security management plan ahead of the presidential Rim 70 swearing-in ceremony, which is set for tomorrow at Kololo Ceremonial Grounds in Kampala. Now, the police spokesperson, Rushoke Kituma, has said the plan will ensure smooth movement and public safety across the city. Now, let me fill you in. Now, they say, first of all attendees will undergo a thorough security screening before being guided to their designated sitting areas. Now, for those who are unable to attend, please, the ceremony will be broadcasted live on TV and across various digital platforms. Now, let's start off. He said several roads surrounding Kololo will be restricted to vehicles displaying valid accreditation stickers, invitations, or special clearances only. Now, routes available to accredited vehicles include Seziwa Road, which is, of course, a golf course, traffic lights, and Babiha Road, which is, of course, Acacia Avenue, then to Kololo Ceremonial Grounds. Now, travelers from Entebbe International Airport are directed via the Entebbe Express way onto the Northern Bypass, then along Yusuf Lule Road to Kololo. Now, for those of you from Munyonyo, should follow the Munyonyo Spa onto the Northern Bypass, and then you proceed along Yusuf Lule Road. Now, as motorists approach the venue, the following diversions will be enforced. Now, vehicles will be barred from Wampeo Avenue and redirected to Jinja Road. That's, of course, towards Uganda Management Institute and then Fanero Grounds in Aguru. And then at Fairway Hotel, traffic lights only very, very important persons, that's of course the VVIPs with red stickers, will access Acacia Avenue. Then at Katikati traffic lights, the general public will be redirected to Lugogo on Jinja Road. Now at City Oil on Acacia Road, vehicles from Olchira Road and Mawanda Road will be directed towards Mlago traffic lights. And then, of course, VVIP parking space will be accessible through Elgon Terrace. And then, of course, at the Hero Center. Now, the general public has been directed to park at City High School, Fanero Grounds, and then UMI, and then Millennial Grounds. Then, for the members of parliament, they will park at parliament. event, while NRM Secretariat members will park at their offices, that's of course at Chadondo Road in Akasero, and all accredited persons must clearly display their stickers at all times. Now, the Entebbe and then the Northern Bypass will remain open to the general public, with police effecting diversions only where necessary at Impala, Chisubi, Kajansi flyover. Then there's also Serena Chigwa.
0: Yeah.
1: And Munyonyo roundabout. But they said vehicles found parked outside designated areas will be towed to the nearest police station at the owner's cost. So they're asking everyone to be responsible and cooperate.
0: The general public movie would be dating where it was. I just follow the directions as police has guided.
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0: ntho tseo di etsang. 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
1: Mama She Megan The Stallion featuring YouTube on this one. It's just 22 minutes of the hour of 7. And of course, before Peter Tabu gets in here for the sports update, we are letting you know that Predator Energy Drink happens to be the official energy drink pattern of Chelsea FC and bringing you the very unbeaten Predator promotion where lucky fans get a chance to watch Chelsea FC live at Stamford Bridge. That's, of course, in London. We're also giving away border borders every week. And every day you get to win airtime. And there is over 400 million shillings of airtime to give to you. All you need to do is buy yourself a bottle of Predator that has a white cap. Now, under the cap, you'll get a code. Now, text this code to 6688. And who knows, you might just be winning yourself one of these fabulous prizes. And Predator is the official energy drink pattern of Chelsea FC. Committed to Predator.
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1: Beira Gumite, me Predator. Predator is the official energy drink partner of Chelsea FC.

0: Coming out of the weekend, illustrious with all kinds of sports, we have the guru joining us on Breakfast in the City. Peter Tabo is his name. He's our international correspondent. He joins us to tell us what is happening in the world of sports, both on the local and international scene. Good morning, Peter Tabo. How was your weekend? How are you doing? Onagende kololo.
1: Yeah, good morning. I'm definitely okay from the weekend. I can tell you for sure that people's hearts stopped yesterday for, 3-4 minutes. Crazy scenes, in that West Ham Arsenal game that we're going to definitely give a lot of time this morning on the update. I'm looking forward to the public holiday tomorrow. So, this good day, inshallah, and vibes, like we say. One fixture did transpire in the Star Times Uganda Premier League on Saturday. Chitara taking on NEC FC. The hope was that Chitara can win this game and try and, chase up on Viper Sports Club. Well, that did not happen. Richard Basangwa scored the only goal as a NEC took home 3 points in this one, scoring it, I think, in the 50th minute. We can now agree that Vipers are en route to, winning their 8th Star Times Uganda Premier League title in as many as, that's quite a run that they put in there, without a doubt. Now, away from the Star Times Uganda Premier League to the National Basketball League, selected results from the National Basketball League, JKL Lady Dolphins beating up on Angels Basketball Club 81-48. The JT Lady Jaguars beating up on the Miracle Eaglets 66-60. Those are games that were played at Abuja Park. KIU Rangers are losing to the Victoria Shiprocks 47-38. You also had the UCU Cannons losing by just 2 points against the KCCA Panthers 58-56. Then of course Summit losing to the Victoria Crocs 59-44 in the National Basketball League. Now, leaving that aside, crossing over to Spain, the biggest game last night transpired. The El Clasico, of course, where the whole world stops to watch what's going on. Barcelona, 2-0 winners over Real Madrid. Marcus Rashford with a beautiful free kick after 9 minutes. Ferran Torres doubling the lead later on, both assisted by Dani Olmo. And Barcelona going on to win this fixture. But most importantly, Barcelona going on to win their 29th La Liga title with 3 games remaining. It's the first time in La Liga's 97-year history that the Spanish Primera Liga has been won during the El Clasico, Barcelona and Real Madrid. So Barcelona are now 7 titles behind Real Madrid after winning the title back-to-back. They've gone on a 11-game winning run in La Liga to actually come out on top with the title. Marcus Rashford was asked if he wants to stay in Barcelona, and he said if he was a magician, he would stay. That speaks volumes. He definitely wants to stay, in other words, in short. So anyway, let's wait and see. He's on loan from Man United.
0: Yeah.
1: The Premier League, Liverpool-Chelsea, early kickoff, that one ending 1-1. You also had Brighton beat Wolverhampton Wanderers 3-0. Bournemouth beating Fulham at Craven Cottage 1-0. Sunderland sharing the spoils with Man United. No goals scored in that one. While Manchester City ran over Brentford, even though those goals came in the second half. Jeremy Doku again opening the scoring, of course, before other players came in to make it count. I think Mamouche, Haaland, right there scoring the goals. Then on Sunday, Burnley and Aston Villa played out a 2-2 draw. Same for Crystal Palace and Everton, while Nottingham Forest and Newcastle played out a 1-1 draw. The game that got everyone talking was West Ham, who lost to Arsenal by a 2-0. Arsenal scored in the 82nd minute. Of course, we all know that Martin Odegaard assisted in that one for Trossard to score. But the drama was towards the end of the game when it was a corner for West Ham, and West Ham scored actually, but the goal had to be reviewed by the VAR. Goal cancelled for a foul on David Raya. Before I actually get to that foul, There was a one-on-one moment that David Raya saved.
0: Yes.
1: Had he not saved that, would be to have a different discussion altogether. What a save from David Raya. But anyways, to the controversy. Goal cancelled and everyone, really, really, really, as Arsenal fans especially, started to breathe again. Now, there's been a lot of talk after that. People have been saying that Arsenal got too lucky. They've been doing that the entire season.
0: Yeah.
1: They've been scoring from corner kicks and they've been fouling goalkeepers, pulling players left, right and center. Basically, the inconsistency of VAR and the referees is what people are blaming, the EPL for. Peter Schmeichel, a former Manchester United goalkeeper, was on record saying that was no foul.
0: In his own opinion,
1: yeah, that goal should have stood. He highlighted that a number of incidents Arsenal have won actually with that scenario, so he doesn't see why other teams don't benefit from it. Man, you look at the replay, there are a number of fouls, incidents that maybe could have cancelled the whole thing.
0: Yes.
1: But Raya getting the foul, it's the penalty area. It's his rules as a goalkeeper.
0: Yes.
1: The first things I think that I want to think that they follow. And there is someone who pulls Raya's shirt a little more longer. And I think that is what denies him from saving the ball. And that gives West Ham the advantage to score. I can tell you that game ends 1-1. Arsenal fans this morning would just retire from supporting the club. All that said and done, it's just a matter of when, not if, Arsenal will win the Premier League title, in my opinion.
0: That if we win the remaining games.
1: I think this is... No. This was pivotal. If you drew this game,
0: I
1: don't think Arsenal fans would be in the mood to talk. I think these 3 points were huge. Really, really huge. So the remaining games, you can negotiate and see how that goes by. Anyways, today we do have Tottenham Hotspur taking on Leeds. Do not forget that Spurs are in a situation where they have to keep winning. They are 17th on 37 points, 1 point above 18th place West Ham, who lost to Arsenal yesterday.
0: Yes.
1: So that tells you how important it is for them to come through. Meanwhile, Leeds are quite a number of points ahead of them. So it's a bit of an issue there. But at the top of the table, Arsenal are on 79 points. Man City are on 74. United are on 65 in third position. Liverpool are fourth on 59. So, yeah, that's the Premier League update for you. And what a weekend we're coming from.
0: Thank you, Peter Tabo, for the sports update. You can catch him later on with the Jam at 5:30.

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0: And of course, our way here, the song's got Birthday featuring YG on this one and Tiger. And the song brings us to just 8 minutes to the top of the hour. And before you get to that favorite time, I'm here to tell you that make sure you don't miss the El Clasico this Saturday at exactly 10 p.m. We should be live on StarTime Sports Premium and Sanyuka Prime for Lugana Commentary. 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

0: 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Let us know, Chechuksumbwa, this very early Monday morning. Let it go and you start your week, Burundi. Let us know, Chadi.
1: Registry, good morning.
2: Morning, how are you?
1: Are we okay, Babaluku? How are you this morning?
2: I'm doing
1: because ill is not sick. Okay, ill is sick, but ill is slight one. What is your bad idea?
0: What's your face? Not you'll be fine.
2: Kuchitundu wekubanga tukwaba deko washing benze na injireta kuchitundu na hita niko kukola atite mchirama bubi mamita niko kunjo gerere vigambo mwana ya agara kola yeka ya agara kozi sabana bakute katisa nkozi soma anahonga tamanyi koza ayuze pichina obuma nevu musala na duka katika ya agara mukako koza wana mwabanga riso mulimu ya mumu kakato kozi sabana bakute katika wanawa kuhiga kukola
1: yes. Bad idea.
2: Love
1: music. 0703-0786-97977 are the numbers to call to rant away. What is your bad idea this Monday morning, the 11th of May 2026? But she was saying?
0: Spice out, but Ned got like a spice. My bad idea, since we are going, you know, we are supposed to get allowances for this swearing in ceremony from our spouses.
1: Todduka, you're supposed to get what?
0: Swearing in allowance from your
1: whom?
0: Spouse. So my bad idea.
1: When?
0: If you exactly my bad idea. My bad idea is people asking questions like you since when and who are not sending us money. Send your lady money for swearing for that swearing in ceremony. It's called swearing in allowance.
1: Reggie City, good morning. Hello.
2: Hello.
1: Yo.
2: Yo.
1: Hey, good morning, Uncle Kid.
2: Hey. Wajaku mpulira mwe.
1: Oh, why? Swearing in allowance, what you wear is a pesha vuzi.
2: Ah, Muribako.
1: What's your bad idea this morning, kid?
2: Doctor doing what?
1: Which doctors are we talking about?
2: I've told you I have a doctor in July.
1: Oh, yeah.
2: In my daughter.
1: Congratulations.
2: Somebody doing what?
1: Uncle Ken.
2: I'm telling you, what is the government doing? Internship, exams for doctor, I've educated this girl for 6 years.
1: Yes.
2: Then you tell me your nonsense.
1: Government, would you go?
2: But now you work with a woman in Motorwan, say no.
1: Thank you very much for your bad idea, Uncle Ken. 0703-0786-97977.
0: Hello, Roger City. Hello, good morning.
1: Hey, we have deco airtime, Tamara. Pesh.
0: I'm going to get internship exams.
1: And I gave you a big obi now. What is that? What are you talking about? These people have been going through a whole process of 5 years, 6 years. What is one exam going to do?
0: Moody Band. Radio City.
3: Hey, Charlie.
1: Yo.
3: Yo, good morning.
1: Good morning. Good morning, Edwin Vibes.
3: Hey, you come on?
1: Yeah, we good, we good. What's your bad idea?
3: Man, I was a very happy man until Pesh.
1: Please.
3: Swearing in allowance. Are you the one going to hold the Bible for seven? We may never cease to amuse me. So, you want to tell me my hand and money is your love language?
1: Bad idea. Thank you very much. We remind you at this hour was probably brought to you by MTN to hell with what she's talking about. 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

0: So Mr. Yeezy, this one is called Dance For Me. It's playing at exactly 14 minutes past the 8 in the morning, 11th of May 2026. And we are sailing straight into the third hour of the show, Radio 97 FM Radio City, where we love life and love music and definitely ready to swing it as we wait for the jets to pass by our skies.
1: Mm, yes. At exactly 8 p.m. They said 8 p.m.
0: Yeah, there's going to be a bit of it, another trial before we see the, you know, the jets in the evening. Yeah.
1: Okay.
0: Yeah, you've not been seeing them?
1: I've been seeing them. But there was that announcement, like, at exactly 8 p.m., look up, I have a surprise for you.
0: Yeah.
1: I'm preparing my hands.
0: I'm going to be on the balcony of my house, looking up in the air.
2: Waiting on it.
0: Yeah, waiting on it.
2: Then they might drop some.
1: I'm telling you.
0: You think guys in Gulu will see the same?
2: That's a very interesting question.
0: Yeah. Because we all understand.
2: No, I don't think they will.
0: For real?
2: Gulu is like what? Light years away?
0: Like, they didn't vote or something?
2: No, they did. But
1: oh,
2: listen,
1: really?
2: unless the jet is to fly, like, I don't know. Because I think it's just for the CBD and Kampala Metropolitan. Here, Mukono, PG. You know. I even doubt I would see it if I'm very, very far away. But We'll be waiting. They could drop something.
0: Because from what I understand, the president made it very clear. You know, he's going to be sending out a thank you message.
1: Mm-hmm.
2: Yeah.
0: And I want to believe it's going to be, you know, cutting across the entire country.
1: Mm.
0: So guys in the north, in the south, in the east, in the west, everybody should be able to see these, right?
2: You go and give guys false hope, man.
0: No, I'm
2: people might think, the thank you going to be, you know.
1: That's our language. Yeah, Kutch, it's our language. What's your language?
2: No, they're going to drop a dime from a plane.
1: What's your thank you language?
0: Thank you.
2: Thank you very much.
0: That's the thank you language. So you think the guy is going to drop some paper?
1: Yeah, that's supposed. He knows our language, doesn't he? Know.
0: What was the last movie you watched? Was it Money Heist? Because I'm starting to think you watched, you know, Money Heist not so long ago. Because this is the Money Heist kind of syndrome. Yeah? You once wanted to just fall out of the sky.
1: He said a thank you message, guys. That's my language. So
2: I'm starting to think you picked up from where the MPs left off during the when they were promised and they were given some. So you think the whole nation is going to get some, huh?
1: Ah, guys, I'm done with this one.
0: Yeah, but listen, man, on the other hand, in case you're out there and you're an entrepreneur in Kampala or surrounding areas working to build a greener Uganda, do you see an opportunity where others see waste? 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

0: It's a Monday, the 11th of May, 2026, at 18 minutes past 8 a.m. We are reminding you that on Tuesday, the May 12th, 2026, yes, President-elect Yoweri Kaguta Museveni Tibuhaburwa will be sworn in for his seventh term at Kololo Ceremonial Grounds in Kampala. The event will feature over 30 international delegations and is themed Protecting the Gains and Making a Qualitative Leap into the Middle Income Status. I repeat that. The theme is Protecting the Gains and Making a Qualitative Leap into Middle Income Status, with, of course, the public holiday declared. So it will be a public holiday tomorrow. Mm. And guys, we're asking you, hey, those who can, you go and celebrate. I've seen buses around moving, you know, yes, ferrying people. In the morning, I saw one from Mumbai. I said, hey, Juliano.
1: Ah.
0: So yeah, it's happening. Those of you who walk around those areas, you should get to know that, of course, the venue is going to have only VVIPs.
2: Mm.
0: To access those roads, you must have your, you know, certificate from the police. Mm-hmm. So you have to be a very, very, very, very cooperative with the police. But in our Kampala says, as we wait for the swearing in of President-elect Yoweri Kaguta Museveni, we are asking you, what would you want him to focus on in this term, 2026-2031? What is it that you want him to concentrate on as, of course, he swears in for his seventh term as the President of the Republic of Uganda?
2: Do you think he's going to use the same Bible he has been using for the last 40 years?
0: Oh, yeah. Oh, yeah. Oh, yeah.
2: Asking, you know what I'm saying?
0: Because the last time I checked, he hasn't switched to Islam, so they won't hand him a
2: He's going to be using the same Bible?
0: He's going to be using the same old
1: Bible. It's not a different Bible.
0: Seventh time.
1: It's supposed to be the same one.
2: There's been a lot of times, so I'm just wondering.
0: Oh, if they'll use the same.
2: Yeah, he's going to use the same. You know what I'm saying?
1: It's
2: Kampala says, right?
0: Yeah.
2: We are talking. This is what Kampala is talking about. I can assure you there is a border guy somewhere who is ready to hit you with a chivozi. There's a Bible guy somewhere who's going to hit you with that chibozi.
0: Recently, Parliament, before it was, adjourned CNADA, they asked for a supplementary of 3 billion Uganda shillings to make sure that the swearing in is smooth, you know. So I have a feeling that a Bible could be one of those things that was procured.
2: A new Bible.
0: One that could cost like 1 million shillings, you know.
1: You guys get serious.
0: She's saying a Bible cannot cost 1 million shillings.
1: Hey guys,
0: how much were the Bank of Uganda pens?
2: Yeah, that's very true.
0: Hey, what are you saying? Pesh, this is Uganda.
1: Bring back the pens.
2: When was the last time you bought a Bible?
0: For myself?
1: I have a Bible. I was gifted a Bible.
2: Yeah. Even me, I was gifted the Bible that I have.
0: I was gifted on my graduation. It's the Bible I still use now.
2: The conversation is a go when we do reach out to the open studio lines.
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All the way from Kenya, here's Brandy Minor. The song is called Jangili and brings us to just 27 minutes to the top of the hour. And we are letting you know that Predator Energy Drink happens to be the official energy drink partner of Chelsea FC. And of course, it's bringing you the better.

Gumit and a Predator promotion where you and me can get a chance to win to go watch Chelsea FC live at Stamford Bridge. That's of course in London, and of course they're also giving away Boda Bodas every week, and every day you get to win some airtime. There is over 400 million shillings of airtime to give to you. All you need to do is buy yourself a Boda of Predator that has a white cap. Check under the cup, you'll get a code. Now text this code to 6688, and who knows, you might just be winning yourself one of these fabulous prizes. And a Predator is the official energy drink partner of Chelsea FC. Gumita and a Predator.

0: Getting into our Kampala says this Monday, the 11th of May, 2026, we're asking as we wait for the swearing-in ceremony of President-elect Yoweri Kaguta Museveni in his seventh term, what do you want him to focus on? 0703-0786-97977, the numbers to call to be part of this conversation.
1: And of course, now let me tell you one thing, as a youth, and Zendaba, of course, the president has been adding in some Kamani in these innovation hubs. And, you know, we've been seeing
0: PDM, Operation Wealth Creation,
1: exactly.
0: Presidential initiatives.
1: I want him to focus more on the youth when it comes to job creation. I want him to put in more money. Let him support us more, you know. And this could help reduce unemployment and, of course, the poverty that's affecting Gaba youth. Me, that's what I'm thinking.
0: Well, I hear what you're saying, but you see, we've had these initiatives before. At some point, we had some monies coming in for the youth, and people were supposed to make circles and whatnot.
1: Yes.
0: We didn't get any response from you know, the...
1: Yes.
2: Let's get ready to see what people have to say about this conversation. Radio City, good morning.
3: Hello.
2: Hey, this guy was beeping.
1: Command.
2: Yeah, man, Tungaba enjoying the public holiday. I'm not enjoying a public holiday, no beeping, but no. Much money, a public holiday.
0: Public holiday, Ancha. What is wrong with you?
4: Good morning, my good people.
2: Good morning, Mama Vipi.
4: Trophy, you know. Gonna give you another public holiday.
2: Man, we can't wait.
4: Otherwise, I think what we are anticipating and what we're going to hit. It is 1986, as always, and how he has transformed this country, and definitely not calling out whatever he has supposed to do and what he has promised us. No offense, but honestly, if you look at what Peshit has said, focusing on the youth, but when they focus on the youth and the things that he will talk about, is about dishing money to the ghetto foundations, dishing money to the PDM. But you ask yourself, what happens if you collected all that money in one pool and construct or build a factory that does manufacturing? Because most of the people we have seen in this country are people who are wealthy, who have literally stolen money from government, and they are not establishing things that can bring this country forth, but instead they are raising up apartments. I would want him to talk about the wealthy men in this country, to give them an incentive, to encourage them to build factories that can have manufacturing and employ people. Because, yes, you'll build apartments by calling people as porters to build. But how self-sustaining is that? It is just for a short period of time, and then the next thing, one of the apartments is just going to hire an askari and a caretaker. What happens to the rest? So focusing on the youth is a very key point, because as these people are amassing wealth by stealing, these youth are languishing on the streets, people are graduating every other time, and you find they have no jobs. And then they're the same people who go and become thieves, they're the same people who go and become protesters. So I think I would want him to talk about the youth, I would want him to talk about curbing corruption, I want him to talk about accountability with the money that they keep on giving to these people. So to me, I feel those are some of the key things, and especially also infrastructure, because they have always talked about peace. Yes, peace, we have it.
1: But
0: Thank you very much, Paul Banks, for your contribution. 0703-0786-97977 are the numbers to call to be part of this conversation. What do you want President Museveni to do this time?
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5: Yo.
1: Yes, Uncle Ken.
5: 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West Ham game.
1: Wow. 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
1: Good morning, how are you doing this morning?
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0: 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Hello. Hello.
5: Listen.
1: Yes, Uncle Ken.
5: Did you watch West Ham Arsenal game?
1: Banweva Gudabi. Naisi Zayoko.
5: Aha. Marevu.
2: Let's get to the point, Uncle Ken. What's the challenge?
5: Omagua.
1: Okay.
2: Your point.
1: Ah, nag.
5: No, that's the thing. You cannot separate these things. They are together.
2: Okay.
5: It's a package. You know, it's the same thing.
2: Tunabaone eno season simanya na kumanya wali kubye chijazali yao maso gani wana yena yaka
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0: 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This one is called Nightmares. It's playing at exactly 10 minutes to 9 in the morning. 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

0: Well, I know it's a Monday, but hey, we are reminding you about the quiz night, which happens at Elevated Lodge from a Brisk located at Wampeo Avenue, Kololo. Rhyme and Vibe Quiz will always be hosted by our very own Derek Dasha every Thursday and start at exactly 7 p.m. with lots of giveaways, including cash, but above all, the rapid fire hour with cocktails of just 10k from 4 to 8 p.m. with, of course, an electrifying after party, which is a must with DJ Mass Effect and, of course, DJ Vano. Make sure you don't hesitate. Carry the squad and be there.
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0: If you keep staring at me, you never know. I just might make you my baby. Yeah. Sounds of Bruno Mars. This is 2026 brand new music. Mm. The song is I Just Might. What does that mean? That might just make you do sound. What is that?
1: If you give me money, I just...
0: Yeah. Hey, Pesh is all about the money. She's all about the bling bling. They're all about the chi-ching.
1: Daddy, you still have money.
0: Well, who does it? Who does it? Yeah, it is the last hour of breakfast in the city at 9:15 a.m. Good morning to you. We're broadcasting live in Bugulobi on www.radiocity.ug. My name is Charlie. I got Pesh and Derek with me. And this last hour, we're telling you to sip a Mirinda.
1: And of course, we are letting you know that in this hour, we are letting you know that the Shisa Nyama. 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
0: Now, I'm also here to remind you that Nunu taking on Wonder JR, two grill masters, one fire, zero mercy, on Saturday, May 16th from 2 p.m. Shisa Nyama Village turns into a battlefield of ribs, spice, and serious bragging rights. 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Mostly from, of course, the heart eagles. 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
2: Counterpoint.

0: And of course, it's just six, 10 minutes of the off nine. And of course, it's the 11th of May, 2026. And getting straight into our counterpoint for today. When I read this letter, there's something that came to my mind. How many of you guys are getting invited to weddings where you had an affair with someone's woman? Nengo yao saying, hey, God bless your marriage.
1: Oh, rangi dabantu. Yeah, let me tell you, this table you're shaking. You got so many drinks on it. Hey, hey. Hey, what? What?
0: I read this and I was like, "Kale mubeda o yoga invite you, eh? Come to my wedding. Nenga mchala wo mumanyi from me up to the inside and out." Okay, guys, let's get right into it.
1: Tell us.
0: So a guy writes into us today and says, "Yo, my best friend is getting married. Now he has asked me to be his best man. Now here's the issue, right? I once had an affair with his wife to be. Every time I look at him, I feel consumed by guilt because he trusts me completely, yet I'm hiding something that could hurt him deeply. How do I face this? Samani's best friend had an affair with Samani's woman that I'm going to marry. So he's saying, man, help me. Ah, Obedao, tan, you're escorting the people. Kobe. You men.
1: First of all, I have like 1,000 questions about this. For starters, when they were dating, were you in the know? Once the man proposed to his woman, were you in the know?
0: Yeah, he had an affair.
1: Is there something still?
0: Charlie had an affair.
1: Yeah, but no. I'm saying, after your affair with your best friend's person, right? Uh-huh. Once he started dating that lady, were you aware? Once he proposed to her, were you aware? Once they're ready to take the vows and you've been chosen as the best man.
0: Mm.
1: Is it now that you've woken up and you're going to let the secret out? Like, there's a lot to look at in this situation. Because you see,
0: men,
1: have you even talked to this girl? I mean, the lady you had the affair with, there's a lot.
0: Does she want you to spill the beans?
1: Thank you very much. Is it like way in the past? Did it happen? Did you have a fling? Did you have something that was happening back in the day? Is it recent? So, I don't know. I'm perplexed. I don't know.
0: Charlie, by the time someone says they had an affair, it means he knew this babe was with him, but he had an affair with her. He had an affair. So, which means they just did their
1: thing. It's recent.
0: Yeah, it's recent.
1: Bruh.
0: They did their
1: thing. Turn down that position of best man. Chite. An affair is different from just, you know, a meet and greet, a hit and run.
0: Ah.
1: It is different. An affair is a full-blown relationship.
0: Yeah, it is. It is. An affair is something serious.
1: And the whole time they're taking the ideas, you're the one holding the mic for
0: the guy. He's the one going to be holding the mic for the guy.
1: For better, for worse.
0: And cries with him. And when, you know, these nice men cry. And
1: sickness
0: then you're the best
1: health.
0: Man. You clean.
1: Right. But now I'm going to go on this one. When we do come back, be part of us by calling 0703-0786-979-7971. Of your name, yeah.
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0: 11th of May 2026, 27 minutes to 10 a.m. And a gentleman writes in, this man has the audacity.
1: Yo.
0: He says, my best friend is getting married and he has asked me to be his best man. I once had an affair with his wife to be. Every time I look at him, I feel consumed by guilt.

0: guilt because he trusts me completely. Yet I'm hiding something that could hurt him deeply. Help! 0703-0786-97977 are the numbers to call to help this
1: gentleman
0: out.
1: Radio City, hello, good morning.
2: Hello, good morning.
1: Good morning, dear.
2: This is Alan Shofan from Kasangati.
0: Yes, Alan, how is Kasangati? What is your take on this? Which advice do you have for this gentleman?
2: That gentleman, let him just leave it, because he will be like a Satan on that ceremony. Like, he will be like a true definition of devil. Like, it sounds so bad. Wakole chintu ekichamu eri omuntu oyo. So, oba ogenda tunuluta kuogwa omukolo. Like, obanga Satan. So, it's better to quit.
0: Thank you very much, Alan. Thank you very much for that contribution. 0703-0786-97977 are the numbers to call to help this gentleman out. He is saying his hands were in the cookie jar of his best man.
1: I love Alan's submission. Walinga Satan.
0: But where's the lie? I mean, how do you... Didn't you know, like...
1: You're the guy. By the way, these are the guys who start to go telling the guy. But I love the fact that you also kept quiet and let these guys continue their marriage.
0: They are good. You know what? Maybe.
1: By the way, nothing has changed about the lady. Nothing changed.
0: Let me tell you.
1: I'm thinking.
0: You see, trust issues. There are things you don't consider. Trust issues.
1: You also should know that mistakes happen, Charlie. Mistakes do happen.
0: This is an affair, Pesh. It is an affair.
1: It was a mistake. It continued for a while, she's getting married. So that means it's going to be off. It will be off.
0: 0703-0786-97977. You must have values at some point in your life. Togena kunga mamu, it was a mistake.
1: It was a mistake.
0: An affair. And you've concealed the affair up to the time of wedding.
1: You want him to do what? To come open and tell this guy that I had an affair with
0: your
1: woman.
0: That road you're taking, Wana. You know, I was ABCXYZ. So
1: what?
0: It's upon you. If you're continue. If you're not,
1: what?
0: They need to imagine.
1: That truth is so expensive. Trust me.
0: But while they were at it,
1: they were
0: enjoying.
1: Yes. But let me tell you one thing, that we all make mistakes and we shouldn't be judged by our mistakes. People change. We've seen people who are worse, who become very good housewives, who become very good husbands. So my whole point is...
0: In an affair.
1: After having an affair, yes. Some even have affairs in marriage, by the way. Gambabadi mufumbo. Olina itami kwa nojaga ijona. Nanga, she's a very good woman.
0: Then good has become relative. 0703-0786-97977. Goes me outside looking in. I'm like, this is a wrong thing to even go. How do you even tell me be your best man? First of all, step away from that position. You should never consider yourself a best man to that man, even a best friend to him. Because what you have done,
1: Charlie,
0: is undoable.
1: Guy, you're scolding him. I'm the father.
0: I'm sorry.

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0: that of course brings us to just 9 minutes. Did I just say 19? But don't say I gotta check it. We just have 9 minutes to the end of the show. And of course, we are letting you know that before we go, we still have time to chat. But anyways, guys, make sure you don't miss the El Clasico this Saturday at exactly 10 p.m. live on StarTime Sports Premium Channel and Sanyuka Prime for the Ghana commentary now. 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

Of Ruka, the song is JJ, our yes, Boom Chakala Silverback, double play artist of the day. And of course, 3 minutes to the top of the hour. My name is Charlie. I had Pesh with me and Derek. Thank you for being an awesome audience. Let's meet again tomorrow. It will be a Tuesday public holiday, so enjoy yourself. Look at this one. Let's meet tomorrow, but also let's continue on Radio City 97 FM because Jolette will be coming with the Mid-Morning Magazine. After that, it will be the Jabbers. Great morning.

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Yeah.

a good story to tell. Yeah, man. This is one of the songs that makes you get into your feelings. I love it. I love it for you. These walls are the stories that today happens to be Monday, 11th May, 2026. Hey, happy birthday to a May baby who was born today on 11th May. Vanange, you wake up early morning bringing blessings to our week. Happy birthday to you. Happy birthday to everyone that celebrated their birthday this weekend. Man, May babies, you guys over-celebrate. You do it too well. You have the rest of the world celebrating with you. May feels like one of those months where it's just party after party. The rest we shall figure out on Monday morning. It's one of those chill months, you know. You're like, ah, see, it's let me tell you guys, it's May. It's just May. I'm excited, though. On another hand. My birthday happens to be this week as well. I already started getting birthday gifts. So, Bambi, please, I'm accepting them. Don't deny yourself the pleasure. Get this show started. Welcome to Monday. My name is Jolette. It's the Mid-Morning Magazine. Let's go. Coming up is Viruta with Kunsi. And speaking of May babies, Viruta was also a May baby. Celebrated his birthday on Saturday.

0: Thames. Man, chilly one. Let's get the show started. Keep it locked if you want to stream, by the way, www.radiocity.ug. When I do get back, I'll be giving you something to inspire you to do better, feel better, and be better. And then we'll get into our topic of the day today. Yeah, man, I don't know if you knew, but May is Mental Health Awareness Month. So, yes. Now, for me, who's passionate about things like mental health, I love it. I had to gain that. We're going to end May properly. The rest of the Mondays in May. Hey. Talk like a mental health awareness check while you want now. For now, that's the music. Kunsi. Let me heal your mental a little bit.
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listen, I want to tell you something, and I need you to listen good. Please be open to the possibility that life may surprise you with beautiful things and people who will love you in ways you have not yet imagined. Do you know that? There is someone out there who is going to love you in a way that you never imagined. And you've not yet met them. Be open to that idea and make space for them. Hence the idea of letting

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Miley, what's good? 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

dad. I'm not one of your baby mamas. Always got my south, always let my show. When I'm in the gym, I think about that I'm known. I'm way too fucking cocky to take him back if he been cheating. I can't let none of you raggedy think that y'all my equal. Ever since I claimed the summer, all you want a season. Ask her why she don't like me, bet she can't give you a reason. You know motherfucking

little chat about mental health. Yes. Yeah, man. May's Mental Health Awareness Month. And it would not do us justice to go without speaking about it on a Monday. Mental Health Monday. Oh, no. You can lock in your week feeling better. And

how does that affect how you actually continue on with the rest of your life? What is the importance of healing? Some of you just bottle things up. You don't know how to heal from them. There's an importance. I've gone to learn the hard way, man. I want to share right after this short break. Keep it locked on to 97 FM. 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
0: Arguably. You know, actually, when I hear this song, it reminds me of one of the best people I've had on this show. One of the best people I've had the pleasure of working with on this show. One of the best people that.

In here, man. You remember that energy, though? Well, it was two of us, it was a problem. But anyway, this song is called Babylon. 2023 music. Playing for you loud, live, and clear. Yeah, man, 2023 is 3 years ago. How is that possible? Just blink and 3 years have gone. Wow. Anyway, time for us to let you know about some goodies. 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Listen, it's 11:11 in the AM, by the way. And of course, I told you what we're going to talk about today. I want to know how you think. I don't even know if you guys know the power of healing. When I talk about the power of healing, I mean not just healing your body, because yes, healing your body is very important. I mean, how can you be fine if your body is not, okay? Key is healing your body. But part of other things that need to be healed.

the things people do to you, the things places do to you, the things partners do to you, ex, or, you know, whatever. Even small things that just, it might not look small to you, and hence you holding on to how it made you feel. And sometimes those negative emotions, actually not sometimes, all the time, those negative emotions are not helping you.

joining us today, the question today I'm asking is, what is the importance of healing to your mind and how does it affect your daily life? You need to know that it is very important for you as a person to heal, because you just need to release some emotional baggage. If you're holding it onto yourself for so long, it's just going to break your back, literally, figuratively, and in always possible. And

like this. So when something like that happens, or when you see it about to happen, you probably alert that person. Or at least now you have more boundaries to set for yourself. So you don't have to hold on to what happened. Move forward with solutions. That's what they call growth. When I do get back, I'm going to talk about how it affects your daily life. Why it's important to heal, now you know. I mean, it goes without saying, of course, you reduce stress and anxiety by not holding on to baggage. Because when you're when you're angry, when you're frustrated over something, sometimes you hold it close for a long time and you just be stressed all the time. You're anxious that someone else is going to do the same thing. Stress, man. Can't be happy moving around like that. Let it go. I'll be back to tell you how it affects your daily life, as I said. But for now, Ella Henderson with Ghost. Keep it locked on radio.

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telling you, music is such a healing power. Music is medicine. There's something that they're saying in there that definitely relates to a situation you're going through. There's a song out there that relates to something you're going through. You just have to find it. Ask for your

you need to, guys, I cannot stress this enough. Talk to someone. Please, talk to someone. I don't care who it is, as long as this is someone that you know will listen to you and will not judge you, but will be there for you. Will have your back in this conversation. Will make sure that they are even setting you straight.

0: Alan. How are you?
1: I'm okay, Juliet.
0: Good morning to you, man.
1: Good morning to you, madam.
0: Olibulunji sebo.
1: Ndikiliya.
0: That is wonderful to hear. How's Kasangati this morning?
1: Kasangati is just cool with sunshine, just a small sunshine.
0: That is very good. Tell me that your reason for your call this morning.
1: I wanted to give you my submission about that.
0: Tell me, please.
1: So, like me, the way I heal myself, I love to listen, like, when you're doing your program.
0: Wow.
1: And the next is oversleeping.
0: Oversleeping.
1: Yeah.
0: You value your sleep.
1: Yeah, when I'm down.
0: Yeah.
1: I just love to sleep. I can sleep the 24 hours.
0: Is that healthy? Wow. But that's amazing. That's amazing, man. Good on you.
1: Hey,
0: I'm glad you have your good outlet, man.
1: Exactly.
0: All right. Thank you so much, Alan.
1: You are welcome.
0: All right. Have a blessed rest of your day and enjoy the rest of the show.
1: Thank you as well.
0: All right. What do I have to say after that, man? Some of you just need to sleep. Let's go back to the music with Bebe Cool's Only You. It's 97 FM Radio City. Keep streaming www.radiocity.ug. When you get on there, there's a little thing that will tell you to get the app. Yes, get the

0: 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One final time this season.
1: Go Bala! Are you ready for the biggest football news?

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0: song, you're not going to enjoy it without me. No! I refuse. But first of all, what we're going to do is going to get into some things that you need for your day, for your plans. I'm going to call it City Sneak Peek, and that's exactly what we're going in for. For now, keep it locked on to 97 FM. 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
0: 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And we might have a public, not we might, we have a public holiday this week here in Kampala. So if I were you, actually here in Uganda, so if I were you, I would make sure that I catch myself a movie one of those days, you know. Century Cinemax Arena Mall has the latest blockbusters, most comfortable and state-of-the-art cinema with the latest technology. So head over there, yeah, Century Cinemax Arena Mall. Head over there, and this week you'll get to catch movies like The Devil Wears Prada 2, Michael, Lee Cronin's The Mummy, You, Me and Tuscany, and of course the Super Mario Galaxy. All these showing at different times. So for more info, check them out on their socials. 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You do know that we have weekend plans for you all the time, but our weekend starts as early as Thursday. So as this weekend comes close, come and be a part of our quiz night at Elevate Lounge. That is former Brisk Lounge, located on Wampeo Avenue, Kololo. Come through and enjoy Rhyme and Vibe quiz that's hosted by our very own Derek Dasha every Thursday starting at 7 p.m. with lots of giveaways, including cash. But above all, there's that rapid fire hour with cocktails running at 10K from 4 p.m. till 8 p.m. An electrifying after party is a must with DJ Mass Effect and DJ Veno, and of course, don't hesitate, man, bring your entire squad and be there. And Rock Nights happens on the same day, Thursday. I told you our weekend kicks off early. Thursday nights are for Kampala's biggest rock night. It takes place every Thursday at El Nivel Bar and Lounge in Chiwatule. 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I'll be back to give you more goodies. But for now, Why Would You Be Loved? There's a song coming through from Hosea. From Hosea. Yeah. I don't know why I keep saying Hosea in my head. Hosea. And play for about 12 minutes to the top of the hour. But I did promise you a song, didn't I? Yeah. I'm not going to be mean and say, Mnanga, I didn't promise you your song. Here we go. Gangsta Major Lazer with Diplo, Busy Signal, and Kiba.
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0: 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I think there's every reason to be loved, man. To love and be loved. Because it's nice, man. Because they are asking, why would you be loved? And I'll answer you, because it's nice. It's nice to love and be loved. Now time for me to give you some goodies as well. A reminder that Rock Boom is telling you Boom Chakala Season 3 is up and running. 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The next hour, I want to throw back to this song all the way back to 2016. Dia, Still Sit Still Look Pretty. Going out to the girlies.
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3: Good afternoon, I'm Charles Mangala, the news update on Radio City 97 FM. Uganda will host a swearing-in and inauguration ceremony of President-elect Yoweri Kaguta Museveni on Tuesday, 12th May 2026, at Kololo Ceremonial Grounds. The ceremony's theme is Protecting the Gains, Making a Qualitative Leap into High Middle Income Status. His Excellency Azouz Nasri, the President of the Council of the Nation of the People's Democratic Republic of Algeria, has arrived in Kampala. And at the same, the President of the Republic of South Sudan, His Excellency Salva Kiir Mayardit, has also made it in the country. Now, government has declared Tuesday at 12th May 2026 a public holiday. Uganda Police Force has issued a traffic advisory ahead of the swearing-in ceremony. Routes to Kololo Ceremonial Grounds will be limited except those with accredited stickers. Sezibwa Golf Course traffic lights, John Babiha Road, Akasha to Kololo, from Entebbe International Airport to Entebbe Expressway, Northern Bypass, Yusuf Lule Road to Kololo Ceremonial Grounds, Munyonyo Spa to the Northern Bypass, Yusuf Lule Road to Kololo, and as well at Wampeo Roundabout, vehicles will be diverted to Jinja Road to access UMI Parking and Faneru Grounds. Golf Course Fairway Hotel traffic lights, only VVIP with rich tickets will access Acacia Avenue. In other news, the Ministry of Energy and Mineral Development is closer to resolving long-standing electricity reliability challenges in the Greater Kampala Metropolitan Area through the ongoing Kampala Metropolitan Transmission System Improvement Project, which is worth $137 million. That's approximately 512 billion Uganda shillings. The project is aimed at strengthening power evacuation, reducing outages, and supporting industrial growth in Kampala, Wakiso, Mukono, and surrounding urban centers. Now, ahead of project implementation engineer Daniel Kisira says the project was designed to address rising electricity demand and persistent transmission bottlenecks within the Greater Kampala Metropolitan Area. Good afternoon.
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song is called Echo Miami from Malik Berry, 2016. 10 years ago, bro. Exactly 10. About 15 minutes past 12 noon. And I'm just here to give you some goodies, okay? So I can let you go back to your music. Morning. You know, by the way, there's something called Grill Wars at Shisanyama. If you've never been, I think this is a time for you to be. Shisanyama Village Grill Wars.

into a battlefield of ribs, spice, and serious bragging rights, my guy. 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

I hope you caught yourself some parts of the El Clasico I was telling you about. 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After

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0: now, let me first give you some goodies before I give you some loving from Thames. Remember that if you want to drink something to give you energy, Predator Energy Drink, the official energy drink partner of Chelsea FC, bring you the Better Gummit and a Predator promotion. This is where lucky fans will get a chance to actually go at Chelsea FC live at Stamford Bridge in London. We're also giving away border borders every week. And of course, every day you get to win airtime. We have over 400 million shillings of airtime to give. All you need to do is buy a bottle of Predator, one that has a white cap. Check under the cap, you get a code. Text that code to 6688. And who knows, you just might be winning yourself one of these fabulous prizes. Predator is the official energy drink partner of Chelsea FC. So gumite ne Predator.
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3: 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Y'all done fucked up this beat.

gang. This song is called Stupid. If crump pays, I'ma do it. YG featuring Lil Yachty and Babyface Ray. 2024 music. And time for me to remind you that, of course, man, you need to grab yourself a drink. Some drinks quench your thirst, and others definitely make sure to fuel up your adrenaline. But guess what? Mountain Dew isn't just a drink. It's an invitation to break the limits and go beyond the ordinary. So, whether you're just hitting the racetrack, or maybe you're trying to shoot hoops with the squad, or maybe, I don't know, whatever it is you're trying to do, one sip of that bold citrus refreshment is all the boost you need. So grab an ice cold Mountain Dew today. The song in the background is by Sean Kingston, features Tiger. The song is Ecstasy. Now, before getting into any of that, I have to give you some interesting news headlines. 2026, a year of collaborations. That's what Queen Sheba has revealed as her plans for this year. And Helen Lukoma has actually released a new music after taking a break from acting. So she took a break from acting to go and make new music. It's good to see her release the music. Of course, man, more than 100k views in just one day of releasing the video. That was amazing what Joshua Baraka did with the This Time video. And of course, I got this particular someone at Radio City said that you, I won't say who, but I'm sure if I say these words, you can tell who can say these things. But I completely agree with them, okay? They said Ugandans have started exporting fraud as well. They are now taking fraud across borders. Nick Cannon's ex-money managers was a Ugandan. He's believed to have defrauded Nick Cannon of $2 million. It's not funny. By the way, it's not funny. Like, guys, why are you making us look like this?

0: this is crazy. Hey! That's very... I'm trying to get my head to wrap around it, but I saw the news this weekend and said, but guys... No rest. I'll be back with Double Play, but first, Rain Dance coming through from Dave and Tammy. I really love this jam. Let's get it.
1: Attention. Awesomeness.
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let's get the party started. See you at the bar, you was hardly talking. That's when I knew that your heart was scarring. Friends to lovers need a part to star in. Like, wait, babe, let me

0: Okay, I kind of like the whole song though. Coming through from Dave and featuring Thames, the song is Rain Dance. A lot of people had interesting things to say about this song, about how the two of them look together. I don't know.
1: Let's get the party started.
0: I've never given my opinion on that. I don't think I will unless if I'm a person.
1: When I knew that your heart was stuck.
0: Right now it's time for Double Play. 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Now this chick, honestly, when you listen to her singing, sometimes it just feels like your need, like it's like your, she sounds like an emotion in your body. I don't know. I'm sorry, I just had to say it. Shansia, she's so talented. What she did with the Morocco remix, it took a while to grow onto some of you, and some of it's still growing on. But for some of us, we caught onto that wave and we ain't letting go. Who's clocking us into the week today? I love it.
1: We can get intimate.
0: Women in power.
1: When you're singing it.
0: Oof.
1: Beyonce.
0: Let's get it. Kicking off with a song, Hit and Run, featuring DeGenius.
1: Think of it.

be telling some of you guys. Yeah. Tell people what you want, man. Right now it's Shasia's Hit and Run featuring The Genius from 2024. Yeah, hit since it's double play, that means another big banger from Shasia coming right up. We do not want to sell you short of what we promised you. This song coming up is called Die For You. Shasia, man, she sounds like a lover girl, then a gangster in 1 minute. I'm like, girl, now Hit and Run, now Die For You. Who Shasia do you believe, though? That's like, that sounds like a lot of girls in Kampala, and I'm glad they're learning to pick and choose which side to show who. Yeah, sometimes you need to learn. Let's go into some more Shenyang. It's Double Play 97 FM Radio City. My name is Jolette, other part of the Mid Morning Magazine. Yeah, man, let's get this one for you, Shasia, again.

I told you, man. You have to find a way to show two sides. That's sincere for you, baby. It's been double play. Coming back in the next hour with your lunchtime request hour. Yeah, man. I'm kicking off with Daville. Lately, I don't know what's wrong with me. I've been kicking off with reggae. Reggae every time I kick off lunchtime request with reggae. So imagine you getting a muscle, guys. It's not me. It's just reggae vibration. I want to kick off with Daville. I'll be right back. You'll be locked on to 97 FM after this short break kicks off the lunch.

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0: nice it is to hear songs that actually uplift you and remind you to be a better person. This song is called Give Thanks for What You've Got by Daville.
1: Got so much blessing
0: from the album On My Mind. I know when I say Daville, most of you are thinking, always on my... Nah. You need to explore, man. Different artists. I mean different songs from the same artist, sorry. Well, it's time for us to get into those lunchtime requests. Let me know. Hit me up. You know the numbers to call. 0703979797 or 0786979797. And I'll be able to play for you what you want to listen to today. Today we're going to use only 5 minutes, but it's exactly 1:15. I'll be picking up my last caller. Radio City, hello.
2: Hello, Jerek.
0: Good afternoon.
2: How was the weekend?
0: Was okay, very busy. How was yours?
2: Mine was good, but Friday.

0: How are you?
1: I'm fine, thank you. How are you? Who am I speaking to?
0: I'm with Moses Popota.
1: You know you've called using a different number.
0: Yeah, no. It's the number is
1: There's a number that just called earlier. Now it seems like a different number is calling. Anyway, it's nice to hear from you, Moses.
0: How is Kampala?
1: Well, Kampala is okay. How is Fort?
0: Very fine.
1: Ah, that's wonderful. What can I play for you and the people of Fort Porto this afternoon?
0: Today, it's Come Over Busy Signal.
1: Come Over Busy Signal.
0: Yeah.
1: Ah, your buzz. No problem, man. Coming right up. Thank you so much. Sending it out to anyone in particular?
0: Okay.
1: Alrighty. Have a blessed afternoon, man. Thank you so much for calling, Moses. What is with the songs you guys are picking on a man? Let's look at the songs like

difference, right? He said he's listening in from Kasese Town. I'd like to listen to Big Deal, Christopher Martin, and No One Like You, P Square. Going out to Julian, MJ, and all the Jazz Supermarket employees. Let's get those requests rolling. Thank you so much for tuning in.

in the meantime. If I've not picked your phone call, don't worry. You can still send those things via text. Let me know what you want to listen to.

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0: man, crazy how time flies. I just thought it was like 11 a.m. It's already 2, you guys. Yes, sir. Time to bring you some amazing stuff. And today is a Monday, the 11th of May. And this weekend, we have something, a lot of things packed for you. But in one of the things that is packed for you, some of you have already been hearing about it. And this is not their first time doing this at all. And the excitement for this particular one, I have felt it. You get what I mean? Yes. And today I'm here with one of the people that curated the Childhood Cancer Color Run. Yes, please. That's that. The way you had it, Childhood Cancer Color Run. It's fun, full of colors, and we're doing it for such a good cause, to make sure that those youngsters always feel loved and cared for, and making sure that everything is going well. Ladies and gentlemen, with his top 10, very rich music, his name is Mr. Moses Echodu. Welcome to the Mid Morning Magazine, sir.
1: Thank you so much. I'm happy to be back here.
0: Yeah, man. This is nice to have you again. Is this your first time on the Mid Morning Magazine? I think it is.
1: You know, it's the second time. The first time
0: You are not alone.
1: I was not alone.
0: Yes.
1: I'm not alone.
0: That makes sense.
1: I was with someone else.
0: Now you're here on your business.
1: Yes.
0: It's nice to see that. How are you doing today?
1: I'm good. Good to see you.
0: Good to see you too.
1: How have you been?
0: Not bad at all, actually, somehow. But no, that's not the case. We're not good. We're not good.
1: You're not good.
0: Yes. Right. So let's talk more about the Childhood Cancer Color Run.
1: Yeah.
0: But before we talk about it, who is the... What exactly do you do with that particular project? People want to know who they are speaking to from that project.
1: Yeah. First of all, my name is Moses Echodu. I happen to have the privilege of leading the team at the Uganda Child Cancer Foundation. And I thank you. And I wish you good luck. We really support families whose child has been diagnosed with cancer. The whole idea is the government is providing medicine, the government is providing treatment. Why aren't the children curing as many as they should? And the whole idea is because many of them do not have transport, nutrition, counseling, and all these things, what we call the socioeconomic problems. And so the foundation decided that let's start a color run with the idea of let's work with the community, let's work with all Ugandans out there who are well-wishers, who are runners, who are walkers, who like taking, who will not walk and run, but they can ride their bicycle, who will take their boda-boda, and say, listen, I'm joining in to be part of this story, so that we can support as many children as possible.
0: Yeah.
1: And that's why the color run. That's why we are doing it.
0: Yeah. That's why you're doing the color run. I really love that. So where did this idea begin? How long have you been doing that Childhood Cancer Color Run?
1: So this is our fourth edition.
0: Hey.
1: The first one was in 2023.
0: That's why so much for just edition number 4. I'm feeling the heat, man. Like, I started seeing these flyers so far back, and immediately I said, this time it has really hit.
1: It has really hit.
0: Yes.
1: We thank you, and we hope to see you there.
0: Yes.
1: This is our fourth edition, the first edition being in 2023, the second in 2024, then last year was the third edition.
0: Yes.
1: This is our fourth edition, and we're really looking at trying to raise as much as we can. Because when we looked at how much it would cost us to support as many children as possible, it would cost us upwards of 300 million. And we're saying we want to try and target 250 million.
0: Wow.
1: So that we can be able... Last year, we had over 54 children surviving cancer. That's...
0: Wow.
1: Great news.
0: That's amazing.
1: Great news. That's an increase from the previous year, which was about 33.
0: Yeah.
1: Then the year before that were about 21. Then the year before that, about 19.
0: Come on.
1: And so now we're seeing a tremendous improvement. But in order to do this, we need to, you know, to have funds so that we can be able to do the basic needs. When there's a family that says, I can't come to the hospital, I don't have transport, we're able to say, listen, transport is available. You come. Let us send you money, bring that child to the hospital. When they are going back home, they don't have money, we tell them, no worries. Here is money for you to go back home. But we've also seen some families where... unfortunately, the child passes on. And then they don't have money to transport the child back home. What we call bereavement. We're able to say, listen, we'll support you to to transport this child back home,
0: yeah,
1: and they're able to get their final rest, without really having families breaking their backs to sell everything that they have.
0: That's wonderful work you people are doing. It's really amazing work. Bless you for this amazing work.
1: Amen.
0: Man.
1: Amen.
0: May God bless you. And we're going to come back and talk more about this, you guys, in just a bit. But first, he's given us such a nice playlist. Why don't we dive more into it, right? coming through at number 8. Uh-huh. When did you... oh, my goodness. What made you put this song on the playlist? Because I'm sure even you had taken a minute without hearing it.
1: I love Grace Nachimera. First of all, I love Nava Gray. I think I listened to all Nava Gray's songs.
0: Come on.
1: And then at number 10, you had Cohen Joyce. I think one of those artists I feel are extremely talented. Unfortunate to not have the management that can take them far places. Grace Nachimera, she was, for many of us back in the mid-20s, 2000, 2010, Nachimera was our crush.
0: Let me tell you. there's a way she used to do those... the like flared dresses or skirts,
1: yes,
0: when she dances.
1: You get it.
0: Head fam.
1: You get it.
0: Yeah, I feel you. Let's go right into it. Chiva Kuchi, Grace Nachimera at number 8. We're still going on my top 10 with Mr. Moses Echodu selecting for you the tracks today. Yeah, man. Man crush man. Mutu ulida.
2: My top 10 is your top 10.

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0: Mama, the show must go on. Lupe Fiasco. This guy managed to say something in the background when we said, when we played this song. Said this is his favorite rapper.
1: Arguably the best rapper.
0: Guys are going to come for you, man.
1: He is the best storyteller outside Nas. And who's the other storyteller I can think of?
0: I feel like there are many. But anyway.
1: Old school Boy Q is good. But nah, Lupe Fiasco. Lupe Fiasco told it is the guy.
0: He's the guy.
1: He is the guy.
0: Uh-huh. Let's go with the guy, Munanga. Tell what can we do? The song is called The Show Goes On. Yes, by Lupe Fiasco. Loving it from 2011 from his album Lasers. Came for you about 29 minutes.

0: Asana.
1: Eh. Yeah. Sawa.
0: Maybe it's also it wants to rush so that you can see the drones.
1: Yeah. I was going to ask you first, explain how it is 6 years between now and COVID.
0: Ah.
1: Mm-hmm.
0: Colleague.
1: Gentlemen, I'm still hanging out with the team lead of the Uganda Childhood Cancer Foundation. His name is Mr. Moses Echodu, and of course today has brought us a fantastic playlist. We've been talking about the Childhood Cancer Color Run that's coming up this weekend, and we want you to be a part of it. So now, if you are wondering what exactly it is, now is the time. We're going to ask him a few questions about exactly what this run is about. What takes place in the Childhood Cancer Color Run? What are the expectations of you who is going to participate? When you're participating, where do these funds go that you're going to put in? All those questions he's here to answer. Now let me kick off with the first one. Pause, I said the first one was what?
0: Why, where, when?
1: The why, where, when, I think it should first come last. Let's first talk to guys about exactly what this the Childhood Cancer Color Run is about. What's the story behind it? You've told us the story behind it, but what takes place in this? What's the experience?
0: Yeah, the vibe.
1: Hey, what's the experience like?
0: So, the experience is you are 60 years, 70 years, 15 years, 35, 45. It doesn't matter.
1: You've left the 20s.
0: The 20 guys, the guys who are just 5, you know, you are all the same on that day. You are all children. Because guess what? On that day, everyone is like a clown, because colors have been thrown at you. You have colors all over your clothes.
1: Where do these colors come from? First, tell me. Give me. Let's pretend we are at the gate.
0: Yes.
1: We have arrived at the venue. First, walk me through.
0: So you are busy warming up, yeah? Because there is someone warming you up. Or Boogie's playing his music, because Boogie's going to be playing.
1: Come on, DJ Boogie.
0: And then there is, just out of nowhere, there is a child who will be popping right from behind you with colors and throwing at you colors.
1: You won't even see it come.
0: You won't even see it
1: come. Oh, that sounds fun.
0: And actually, all the people that have come for this run before, they will tell you one thing. I love to go there because I get to be like a child. I have colors thrown at me. We get to dance. We get to celebrate.
1: Yeah.
0: And it's all that. That's all that happens. Of
1: course,
0: that's
1: amazing.
0: There's Zumba dancing. The Wakiso kids who are going to take her through also different dance moves.
1: Yeah.
0: I've been seeing one of my colleagues. She's a Gen Z, so she's ever taking us through my piano, and I'm thinking,
1: hey, guys are going to zip.
0: I do not have these knees.
1: You are going to zip. Do you know how to zip?
0: I don't even know what zipping is.
1: I figured. You're going to learn on that day.
0: So there's all those kinds of things. It's dancing. And then, of course, afterwards, you know, they will be running. You run back to the same place. You go through the same process yet again to cool you down. Because you've been running and walking and all those things.
1: Yeah. That's amazing, man. That's amazing work. So when we get into that, the Childhood Cancer Color Run, what exactly is the funding of this one, particularly in the people who are going to participate?
0: Yeah.
1: How do they pay, or how do they participate?
0: Yeah.
1: Or even if someone maybe is not going to be able to be a part of the run, and they would just want to contribute to the cause,
0: absolutely.
1: Would you just give them a little bit of, you know, background for how to be part of it, and also where this money is allocated to, to make sure that, you know, they are feeling like their money is going where they want it to go?
0: I if there's anything I love, it's that people want to know that their money is going towards a good cause.
1: Yes,
0: that's one. But also people really want to know that the money is going to be used legitimately. Those are all right, you know, worries to have. So first of all, I want to say that the Color Run will be happening at the Uganda Cancer Institute. The kits go for 25,000 for children and students. Students, mark that right. Students in high school.
1: school students.
0: Yeah, if you're a university student and you have your ID, you can also present that and you are considered a student.
1: Wow. Student.
0: And then we have 35,000, which is for the adults.
1: Mm-hmm.
0: That's what we call the standard package.
1: Okay.
0: Now, there are adults who came to us and

0: said, listen, I don't like when I'm running, it's a vest, and I raise my hand, and then everything in between there is being shown.
1: Mm.
0: Can you come up with something? So we came up with a premium package for them, which is 50,000.
1: Mm.
0: It comes in form of a t-shirt.
1: Mm-hmm.
0: It's not a vest.
1: Mm.
0: And so those are the categories.
1: Okay.
0: Then where can you get these kits? You can get from all the outlets of Carrefour.
1: Yes.
0: There's Carrefour here at Village Mall, Carrefour Oasis Mall, Lugogo, Acacia, Nalia, Victoria Mall in Entebbe, Arena Mall.
1: Mm.
0: So you can get from those places. You can also go to Enduro Coffee in Muyenga and Enduro Coffee in Nakasero.
1: I think you might have to repeat those places in just a bit. You might have to repeat because we have to get these details factored correctly.
0: Properly. So I'll start with Enduro.
1: Wait, we are coming back.
0: We shall
1: let them
0: back.
1: First enjoy the song because now they are waiting for the playlist.
0: I thank you.
1: Yeah, man. But when we do get back, now that you've gotten most of the details of what happens at the Color Run, I think you should be preparing your car money. I'm sure you had that car mobile money. You are wondering what to use it for.
0: Especially this Sunday.
1: You can even pay for your kid who's wondering what to do for their Sunday.
0: Mm.
1: And maybe they might find their friends there. Ask them, are your friends going? Pay for like 5 of them. Be nice. Anyway, coming up is Ludacris's Act of Fool. Wow. That's at number 5. We'll be right back. Don't touch the dial. We're still chatting up with Mr. Moses Echodu, team leader of the Uganda Children Cancer Foundation.
2: Canis.
1: But for now, let's dive back into his playlist. When we do get back, we're going to talk about the details of when to be there. Where are we going to be? What time do we start? How many kilometers can you sign up for? How many kilometers can you run or walk or participate in? Where can you get your kit? All that when we do get back. Keep it locked.
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0: together. Absolutely. We shake. Make it happen.
1: Jermaine Dupri.
2: You can make it anywhere.
1: With that guy. That guy.
0: Unfortunately. That guy.
1: And Snoop Diggity Dog.
2: Way too much.
0: Luda.
1: Come on, Ludacris and the Saint Lunatics. That's mad, man. And then the other guy. Can I say his name?
0: No, don't.
1: Okay.
0: Let him be that
1: Let's
0: guy.
1: Let's pretend he wasn't there.

0: dramatic.
1: That is the stage. Anyway, it's 5 minutes to the top of the hour. Time for us to close this off. But of course, it's been a pleasure. This is your number one playing. The song is called Welcome to Atlanta. The remix coming through from Jermaine Dupri, That Guy, and Snoop Dogg, and Saint Lunatics, and of course, Ludacris. Now, coming through with this entire massive playlist has been the one and only Mr. Echodu Moses.
2: Yeah.
1: I hope you've had a good time, man.
2: I hope the listeners had a good time.
1: Oh, yeah. For us, we're having a good time, of course.
2: Yeah.
1: Anyway, so as for you, the listeners, we have definitely something for you before we let you go. And Mr. Moses Echodu is going to take us through the details of what you should not miss out when it comes to the Childhood Cancer Color Run.
2: Yeah.
1: Let's get it.
2: So, Color Run is this Sunday, the 17th of May, at the Uganda Cancer Institute. Mm-hmm. 6:30 a.m. Music is going all off. Mm-hmm. So you don't want to be anywhere else. Be at the Uganda Cancer Institute.
1: By 6:30
2: a.m. Mm-hmm. Where to get your kids? As of today, you can go to our offices at the Uganda Cancer Institute. People are just walking in and buying kits.
1: Mm-hmm.
2: Or you can call these numbers. You can call 0777-217-833 or 0747-699-207.
1: Mm-hmm.
2: Those numbers, if you call them, they will ask you to pay and they will send a boarder to you to deliver the kit instead of you having to come to us.
1: Yeah.
2: The other places, if they are close to you, outlets of Carrefour, that's in Nalia, Lugogo, Oasis Mall, Acacia Mall, Village Mall here in Bugolovi, Arena Mall, then of course Victoria Mall. I've talked about Metroplex as well. There are only two routes we're doing 5 kilometers and 10 kilometers.
1: Okay.
2: The kits go for 25,000 for children, 35,000 for 35,000 for adults, and then 50,000 for those who want the t-shirt,
1: the premium kit
2: which is that version,
1: the t-shirt.
2: Am I allowed to speak about people who are supporting this cause?
1: Yeah, for sure.
2: So we have UNOC, we have Rock Telecom, we have Carrefour, we have got BNI, we have got Crane Cargo, we've got Next Media, that's NBS, we've got Hotel 360, who are saying that the winners of the 10-kilometer race get a full 2-night board at Hotel 360.
1: Wow.
2: Yeah. Hotel 360. And then, of course, we have Twinner Shots.
1: Yeah, man.
2: We've got Girls for Girls. We've got SD4 Consults. And then Lions Club.
1: All right. I see you guys have some Cessination in there.
2: Yeah, there's Cessination, by the way. Cessination is giving us DJs. So, apart from Boogie, there are DJs from Cessination who are coming to entertain us the entire day.
1: You go and run, please.
2: They come run.
1: You start first feeling like a kid. They first splash some color as you warm up. Then you go run your 5K. You run your 10K. You win 2 nights stay in Hotel 360. Then you come back. They first give you muchezo, my friend.
2: Correct.
1: I like it.
2: Very good.
1: This Sunday. At the Uganda Cancer Institute.
2: At the Uganda Cancer Institute.
1: 6:30 a.m.
2: Yeah, so go and grab your kids when they are still there. Because
1: fresh.
2: When I was coming here, the numbers were, people were just...
1: They were flying off the shelf.
2: My friend.
1: I told you guys, the heat for this one is crazy. Don't be the one to miss out on this amazing cause. Please make sure to pay up and be able to get those kids. Thank you so much, Mr. Echodu, for
2: coming.
1: Thank
2: you so much.
1: Thank you for having us. Please send our love and greetings to everyone at the Uganda Childhood Cancer Cancer Foundation.
2: Yes, Uganda Child Cancer Foundation.
1: Yes, thank you so much for coming through. Thank you for this amazing cause. And as I said earlier, may God bless you, man.
2: Thank you so much.
1: Yeah, man.
2: God bless you.
1: And all your partners who are with you on this one. Yeah, guys, God bless you for working hard on good things.
2: Absolutely.
1: It's time for me to get out of here. And coming up is The Jam with Esteri, Phil Kiria, and of course, Albert Cook. Coming through after that is Sal DJ, your favorite female DJ, coming through with the Jam Floor Fillers. And before any of that happens, Mr. Charles Mangala will be here with the news at the top of the hour. Thank you so much for being a part of the Mid Morning Magazine. And of course, we're out. Be blessed and see you.

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4: 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Uganda will host the 18th Commonwealth Regional Conference of Heads of Anti-Corruption Agencies in Africa in 2028. The Inspector General of Government, IGG, Lady Justice Naloze Aisha Batala, has been elected a member of the Executive Committee for the period 2026-2027 of the Association of Anti-Corruption Agencies in the Commonwealth Africa at the 16th Annual General Meeting, sitting in Yaoundé, Cameroon. The last time Uganda hosted the meeting was 2019, which was officiated by President Museveni. The Electoral Commission has launched a three-day update for the National Voters Register in Kalangala District ahead of the June 24th, 2026 by-election for the District Woman Representative to Parliament. The three-day exercise, which started on Monday today, runs until May 13th across all districts, 17 parishes, and is intended to allow eligible voters to register, verify their voting details, and transfer polling stations where necessary. The Electoral Commission spokesperson, Julius Muchunguzi, says the update exercise is a mandatory legal process which is conducted ahead of every general election and parliamentary by-election. The Ministry of Health reaffirms its commitment to strengthen sickle cell disease SCD interventions in Uganda. Dr. Diana Atwine, the Permanent Secretary in the Ministry of Health, says that if not adequately addressed, sickle cell disease remains a significant contributor to poverty and socioeconomic burden across Africa. She reaffirms that government will strengthen the SCD interventions by integrating data into the District Health Information System, enhancing workforce development, improving access and affordability of hydroxyurea, and scaling up newborn screening and nationwide awareness campaigns across Uganda and the African continent. That's the news. Coming up is The Jam. Good afternoon.
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0: 585. It's 97 FM Radio City. The title of the song is Make Me Happy. And that's our job for the next few hours, making you happy, talking good music, and of course, great conversations as well. The conversations might make you happy or like inform you, whichever way it is. But yes, we're making you happy for the next few hours. It is myself, Phil Kiria, and Albert in the building. It's a fine Monday afternoon. And remember, tomorrow is a public holiday, so much to celebrate. Tomorrow, yeah, our president will be swearing in. So, yeah, it is going to be a public holiday.
1: Yeah,
0: are
1: man.
0: Are you making your way to Kololo? Are you not? You can feel free to let us know. The numbers to call throughout the show are 0703-0786-9797-97.
1: Man, talking about that whole Kololo thing, I almost got here late.
0: Yeah.
1: I got
0: the
1: adjusting.
0: Traffic, huh?
1: No, not traffic. Oh. I actually moved smoothly until I used the Nakawai. turn to MOBS.
0: Oh, yeah.
1: And then I found traffic between the lights and MOBS.
0: A lot of the cars are parking. The cars that are bringing people from different districts, I think.
1: Because
0: a lot of them are parking on this road.
1: Can you look at a person and you tell this one is from upcountry?
2: Yes.
0: Sometimes.
1: Yeah, there is a way upcountry people look.
2: Actually, I pass the same road, they're all upcountry people.
1: Yeah.
0: Funny because before you arrived, Albert was telling us the same thing when he arrived.
1: For real, man. Omuntu ava upcountry omulaba.
2: Omulaba.
1: Can't you get that sudawa?
0: And you know, they said that we have invited, of course, they said they've invited almost everybody, but then they say from every district they're bringing 50 people.
1: Oh.
0: And that does not that does not include the district leaders and Ichi who are also invited.
1: What I observed is most of these, and I'm sorry, but it's what it is, village looking people were carrying each of them like 3 t-shirts and like 3 capes. The capes, of course, brand new, so they are tucked into each other.
0: Yeah.
1: You can hold it as one, but there are 3.
0: You get your match.
1: So I thought maybe they are collecting, but you go and like, you say also Mumpe for Albert and the steering.
0: No.
1: No.
0: Because you're here today, you're here tomorrow, and you know many times many of them are even stuck the next day.
1: But,
0: so like,
1: they were not putting them on. Some were, but some were not. I think they were saving them.
2: Some of them will even remain here for their area MPs.
0: Also, a lot of people are like, you know what? I came, I must check back for my boo as well.
1: So if I wear my shirt, those are town problems. These guys. These guys are not boo guys.
0: The problem is, you guys think.
1: Actually,
0: you think guys in the village don't have boos. They even have more than you.
1: Check this out. In the next hour, I'm hoping we can talk about this with the president swearing in tomorrow. What do you guys expect or predict? What do you expect in the next Chisanja? Or what do you predict will happen? But that is for the next hour. Esteri, how are you? How was your weekend?
0: I'm good. Yeah. I had a good weekend. I was in... I was out of town.
1: Where were you?
0: On Saturday. I was in Entebbe Saturday.
1: It's
0: out of town. Actually, that's Wakiso district.
1: No. Nigeria is Wakiso.
0: Is also out of town.
1: And I'm going to tell you this. For real, me and the boys were discussing recently.
0: Yeah.
1: And we're like, oh God, we are tired of going to Jinja.
0: Mm-hmm.
1: We need to go
0: somewhere
1: out of town. Mm-hmm. But the problem with me and my boys, we all work. So you can't go
0: just
1: far.
0: Live in the middle of the week.
1: Yeah. Mm-hmm. So you need a place you can go to like Saturday morning or Sunday, Friday night, and be back by Sunday. So you're not going to say we go to Gulu.
0: Mm-hmm.
1: And one of them said, oh, now we go to Entebbe. We almost beat him.
0: Why not?
1: How do you go to Ebbs, man?
0: Ebbs is so far, guys. I don't
2: know
0: why
2: her house. So they went to all in Nigeria. You're taking her outside country.
1: Albert, how are you, man?
2: I'm very kawaii.
1: Were you in town?
2: I was in town working. Even the floods almost took me, but I survived.
1: Oh, you were working over the weekend?
2: Yeah, I was working over the weekend. Yeah.
1: Some money. Radio City work or some other work?
2: No, my other work.
1: Why isn't Radio City giving you enough? Why are you struggling? Working for other people?
2: No, I don't work for other weekend. Over the weekend.

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0: Experience.
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0: Vidje. Uzize. Uzize.
1: Remember how stressed I was with mentioning this song when we did it for Soko, and Phil was laughing at me.
0: No, was I here for this song?
2: Yes.
0: Soko.
1: Yes.
0: And I hope I was honest. Cause
1: you are.
0: What did I give it?
1: I don't remember. Yeah. But it didn't do too well.
0: Okay, all right. Yeah, like it's not worth cramming the title, is it? So what is it?
2: Njize. Njize Okwagala. I've learned to love.
0: Njize Okwagala. So as Zawi has learned how to love, do we have any news on that front? Or we just wait for...
1: Let's just wait for Vinka's show.
2: The dress code changed a bit. Dress code changed a bit. Bikini, Uchi.
0: Has there been a silent launch? Like... One of those.
2: It could have been, but we're not sure. Because we've seen pictures.
1: I think it's always been public.
0: No, okay. What has been public since you know? As we don't.
1: Her career.
2: I don't have brown skin.
0: Guys, check this out. 0703 0786 97 97 97. In case you would love to get in touch with us at any one point throughout this show. But at this time, you can actually, it's 1522. You can kick off with a Smirnoff. It's not just any other drink. It's a celebration of individuality and the beauty of diversity. And Smirnoff is for those who break the mold. No filters, no faking it. Fitting in used to be in. Right now, it's all about standing out. So get a Smirnoff. This is the rule book. And just be yourself. The real party starts when you do your Smirnoff. We do we.
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0: Okay, and Sisa Nyama Village Grill Wars are coming back, and it's about to get saucy. Nunu versus Wanda JR. Mm-hmm. Wanda JR is my guy, man.
1: Cool Nunu dude. Is my babe.
0: Oh. Okay, I hope you get trounced. Anyway, two grill masters, one fire, zero mercy. On Saturday, the 16th, this coming Saturday, the 16th of May, from 2 p.m., Sisa Nyama Village turns into a battlefield of ribs, spice, and serious bragging rights. So expect flames, flavor, and a lot of... A little bit of smoke, mostly from hot egos. So come hungry and come loud, because this isn't just a barbecue, it's a war on the grill. Sisa Nyama Village style, and all this is sponsored by Rock Telecom.
1: And Predator Energy Drink, the official energy drink partner of Chelsea FC, brings you the Beta Gumite Nepredator promotion, where lucky fans will get a chance to watch Chelsea FC live at Stamford Bridge in London. We're also giving away Border Borders every week, and every day you get a chance to win airtime. We have over 400 million shillings of airtime to give away. All you need to do is buy a bottle of Predator that has a white cap. Check under the cap, you'll get a code, text it to 6688, and who knows, you just might be winning yourself one of these fabulous prizes. Predator is the official energy drink partner of Chelsea FC. Gumite Nepredator.
0: Okay, let's get this underway, people.
1: Phil, I need you to pay attention. Albert, I need you to pay attention, because this story has like twists and turns and things that are...
0: I'm very good at following twisted things. Mm-hmm. Yeah. Twisted, turning things.
1: Okay. So, we're talking about the borders.
0: The borders or the boundaries?
1: No, the boundaries of the country.
0: Okay.
1: Now, we have been having issues at our South Sudan border for a while. Trade, Bichi, truck stock, and all that.
0: We've honestly been having issues almost at every border.
1: Yeah.
0: Yeah.
1: But at the moment, according to one of our leading dailies, long-distance truck drivers from Kenya have now imposed a blockade at the Uganda border entry points.
0: Oh, first, the guy is coming from Kenya?
1: Yes.
0: When you say blockade, it means no one enters?
1: They're blocking Ugandan truck drivers from crossing into Kenya.
0: Oh.
1: So anyway, the reason why this drama started is why I'm saying there are so many twists and turns.
0: Okay.
1: So So, in Uganda, about a week ago, Ugandan truck drivers went on strike at the South Sudan border.
0: Okay.
1: Now, of course, that involves Ugandan truck drivers and Kenyan truck drivers, because even them to access South Sudan, the, most of them go through northern Uganda.
0: And you already have visible security. They get attacked after crossing and all that.
1: So, they went on strike. Soon after that, there was a meeting that was called in South Sudan for the leaders of, you know, the trade associations, Bichi, the truck drivers associations and stuff. So they met in South Sudan. They had a meeting. And after the meeting, it said that the leader of the Kenyan truck drive, long distance truck drivers association, one Mr. Sudi Mwatala.
0: Okay.
1: Mwatala. Yeah. Was arrested. On the Ugandan side of the border.
0: Okay.
1: Now, it said that during the meeting, there was an agreement that was signed. Now, allegedly, Mr. Mwatala came back, addressed the people who were on strike at the border.
0: He was, leader Kenyan truck drivers arrested on Ugandan side.
1: Yeah.
0: Then he comes back and addresses them.
1: No. He came back from the South Sudan meeting.
0: Okay.
1: He was arrested this side because he addressed the traders on the Ugandan side of the border. So, allegedly, he comes back and addresses them and says, you see that agreement that was signed? I only signed it on gunpoint, allegedly.
0: Whoa.
1: He says that I did not agree.
0: Bollocks, like disregard.
1: Disregard. Let us continue with the strike. So, allegedly, he was arrested for incitement and sabotage because everyone else had signed the agreement
0: and decided
1: that they are going to go ahead with it. So, anyway, the Kenyans have also said we're not living without our guy. So, now, the Kenyans are like, you give us our guy or we also close the borders.
0: Okay. I have very many questions.
1: Yeah.
0: Because not exactly about the trade thing, but about closing the border, because it has huge consequences, not just to us, but to Burundi, to Rwanda, to DRC, to South Sudan as well.
1: South Sudan, they say that they're literally running out of almost every product, because the Ugandan truck drivers and Kenyan truck drivers were parked more than 16 kilometers from the border, because that's how long
0: the traffic
1: was.
0: Okay, so they have agreed that are going through.
1: That's the problem.
0: Private cars are going through.
1: Have they agreed? Have they not?
0: No, I mean the bus drivers, because shutting off, stopping trucks from coming from Uganda to Kenya, don't know, but there is a crime somewhere.
1: Right now, it seems like the Ugandans and South Sudanese seem to have reached an agreement. The Ugandan authorities and the South Sudanese seem to have reached an agreement, but the Kenyans are not
0: on board,
1: but especially because allegedly their leader was arrested and they have not seen him since.
0: All right, so are trucks coming from Kenya with ease?
1: I don't know. I don't think so.
0: I have very many questions. But maybe you might not answer all of them. But the questions that come to mind. Number one, they are blocking Ugandan drivers from driving into Kenya. Does that mean if a truck came from Kenya and is going back but is not driven by a Ugandan, it can go back?
1: Who knows?
0: Does that mean we'll take it up? Because in a very short time, things like fuel are going to run out. Most of the things we import by land are going to run out. So, man, that's a big one.
1: I'm pretty sure. He's going to appear at the border.
0: No, they think the Kenyan president, that one has to come, really.
1: Ugandan's role. He's just going to appear at the border.
0: The president?
1: No. This guy, the one they arrested.
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0: Well, call us up now, 0705-0786-97-97-97. If you're just joining the conversation, we are basically talking about the last 5 years ahead of President Museveni swearing in, and what we expect or predict for the next 5 years. Some of the predictions have included, at least from Albert, PLU becoming a bit stronger. Esteri believes some of the most political things, I won't go into detail, are likely to stay the same.
1: But also more PDM, women's funds, youth funds, and wherever this money keeps going.
0: Trying to fight poverty through cash, in short. But anyway.
1: Wherever it goes.
0: Radio City, hello.
1: Hello.
2: Hello.
0: Yes, talk to us.
2: This is Joshua from Kwambe again.
0: Yes, Joshua.
2: According to what I see, there will be strengthening of the security.
0: Security will get stronger.
2: And then the other hand, the introduction of unnecessary taxes to recover the money that has been spent in the elections.
0: Okay, so it says security stronger and more taxes to recover money spent during elections.
2: Yeah.
0: All right, then. Thank you so much, Joshua, and cheers to everyone in Kulambilo.
1: Radio City, hello?
3: Yo.
1: Hey, Kenneth.
3: How are you?
1: Great, how are you?
3: Yes, pretty clear.
0: Yes, Kenneth.
3: Didibo?
4: Chajiruo.
3: Tell me your name and I tell you your character. No change.
0: You expect no change.
3: What does it mean?
0: You expect routine. Okay. Kenneth, he has even gone. All right. Hello.
1: Tibbs.
5: Hello, my good people.
1: Hello.
0: Yes, Paul.
5: Yes, Kenneth, how are you doing?
0: Very well, thank you.
5: I'll tell you, after every weekend, this is the statement I have to say. Still, we love you.
0: Oh, thank you. I love you.
5: You guy, you're an awesome guy. Your process is coming to life.
0: All right. Thank you so much.
5: But now, I think I would also agree with what Uncle Ken has said. One, tomorrow, of course, I anticipate 1986. We shall be reminded of how people went to the bush.
1: Actually, starting then, from the 70s.
5: Exactly. We are going to be reminded of how many bad characters have been eliminated, the previous presidents who managed never to see. Then, of course, we anticipate in the next Kisanja more of corruption.
0: Wow.
5: We are literally seeing, we have not even yet gone so deep into the new term, but already people are throwing cars worth 3 point something billion in our faces. So I do not expect much to change. I just expect people trying to recover the money they lost for elections.
0: All right. Thank you so much. These are now two people talking about money recovery and no change. So far, Joshua said he expects security to get tighter,
1: and more taxes.
0: Ken and
1: it's very interesting that he talks about more taxes because the taxes for them, they've already been passed.
0: All
1: they're
0: right,
1: just
0: then.
1: About to be implemented.
0: Why? Agambiani. General Muhoozi.
3: Aha.
0: Yes.
3: Ochimanti nze mukulaba okwange waliwo ekiyinza epaliamenti eyinza okukwatibwamu okwo nga baagala munnamagye kuba tasobola kuva mu magye ngera Esteri wagambye. 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Naye ebisigadde
0: Katman,
1: well done, Katman.
0: Okay, Katman says that there could be constitutional changes in governance and who qualifies, who doesn't. To be specific, he says they could touch the constitution and allow serving military personnel to also serve in political, maybe elective office. However, do we expect any major constitutional changes? One of the things that has been talked about in a muted tone over the last maybe 5 to 7 years is to take the voting away from the masses to a voting college in parliament, for parliament to decide. Do you expect any major constitutional changes in the next 5 years?
1: Maybe, and if I expect it, it will be towards the end of the tenure. It will be towards the end of their term in parliament that they vote on such a thing, because it will probably be the end of
4: if it comes, I know then the old man with the hat will not be on the ballot in 2031.
0: Otherwise, there is no need.
1: There's no need for it.
4: Yeah, okay. He knows how to do it. Seven so times. He knows how to win elections.
0: Okay. Is Terry any bold predictions?
1: No.
0: Okay.
1: Not really, but.
0: Mao vice president and a bold appointment?
4: Zero.
0: You don't.
4: Mao will remain a minister.
0: All right then.
4: Minister of Justice.
0: All right then. No. So, guys, the swearing in is tomorrow. President Museveni will be sworn in for his seventh term. Leaders continue to arrive. The president of Rwanda has confirmed that he will be represented by his prime minister.
1: As
0: he,
1: always.
0: He will not be here. So.
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0: Well, I went and watched the Super Mario Galaxy over the weekend. Dope stuff, man. Make sure you pass by the cinema. And as the weekend draws closer, come be a part of our quiz night at Elevate Lounge. That's a former Brisk located at Wampeo Avenue in Kololo. Rhyme and Vibes Quiz is hosted by Derek Ainedasha, and it's every Thursday starting at 7 p.m. with lots of giveaways, including cash. But above all, there is a rapid fire hour that comes with cocktails at only 10K from 4 p.m. to 8 p.m. And an electrifying after party that you must attend. And this is with DJ Mass Effect and DJ Venom, but don't hesitate to carry your squad as well. So come through every Thursday, Elevate Lounge, for quiz. All right.
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It's the 11th day of the month of May. And happy birthday to everyone that's celebrating their birthday today. If you're listening in and it's your birthday, happy birthday to you. And we hope that you're having yourself a fantastic day. But also, shout out to everyone that's tuned in, no matter where you're listening in from. You're in Fort Porto, you're in Busia, you are in Kenya, you're in the US of A. Yeah, I hope Trump is treating you guys a little bit better. But yeah, so much that is happening, and we are so glad that everyone is tuned in. But it's time for some good music, guys. It's Man Crush Monday on the Jam Top 5. That means 5 songs by the guys, and 50,000 shillings up for grabs. Do you want to win yourself this money? 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

0: evening, remember that Smirnoff isn't just a drink, it's a celebration of your individuality and the beauty of diversity. Smirnoff is for those who break the mold. We're talking no filters, no faking it. Fitting in is to be in. Now it's time to stand out. So grab a Smirnoff, ditch the rule book, and just be yourself. The real party starts when you do you. Smirnoff, we do we. I was telling you about how amazing, and I mean amazing, it was for Fally Ipupa to do two nights at the biggest stadium in France. Guys, on Friday he had night three. You know what it means, three nights in a row to have tens of thousands of people showing up every day to witness your greatness. It is like ridiculous. I know in Uganda we've had a few artists who've had back-to-back shows. I know in the past year Sheba had her concert at the Serena and she did two nights in a row. Albert, who else has had more than one night of a show in the country?
1: Pastor Wilson Bugembe.
0: He did how many nights?
1: He did two at the Kampala Serena. Also,
0: two at the Serena as well.
1: The last guys who attempted it was Afropalooza, Talent Africa, the Botrema, and Sauti Sol. But one night didn't move very well.
0: Oh, okay. So I think it's better for our... Anyway, it seems like our guys have done two nights at the Serena. That's Pastor Wilson Bugembe and Sheba Karungi. But you know what? Fally Ipupa is doing this at a huge, huge, huge stage. Like, we're talking the biggest stadium in France. And that is such an amazing fit, especially for an African artist. Such beautiful things to see, especially in this world of Gen Zs who think that people over the age of 30 are very old.
1: And you saw people are very, very disturbed at how Fally Ipupa did that, because they checked out his streams. And even some Ugandan artists
0: and
1: may have more
0: streams are
1: than
0: low.
1: Him.
0: Yes. Yeah.
1: So they're saying how.
0: And that's the thing. A lot of people don't understand that a lot of music enthusiasts from back when, like, honestly, I'll tell you myself, I'm not very big on Spotify. I'm not very big on Apple Music. I have them. Do I use them? Not really. Like, they're there. But mostly, actually, I use YouTube more than any of these other things. And you see what you get with YouTube? Think Fally Ipupa dance. Do you know his song Sexy Dance?
1: In the break, you show me.
0: Yeah. Anyway, 97 FM Radio City, this is Fally Ipupa and Wizkid with a song that is very unlike his music. It's Jam.
2: 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Number 5.
0: And by the way, Wizkid did fly to France to perform this with him.

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And that's the thing, like, most of Fally Ipupa's music sounds very Zouk-like, but this doesn't really. This is like a more modern version of his music, but it's still great.

0: there's just something about Fally Ipupa singing and just making you want to do the sexy dance. And if you're like Albert and you don't know what the sexy dance is, I don't know where you've been, man. Fally Ipupa taught Eve, the rapper, how to do the sexy dance, I think at some BET Awards a while ago. So
1: if you meet a babe that she can do the sexy dance, those are grounds.
0: It depends. Mm-mm. Were you old enough to know their sexy dance? If you were and she doesn't, well, those are grounds. Don't let her be 19, B.

But speaking of thirst, some drinks quench your thirst, but only one fuels your adrenaline. Mountain Dew isn't just a drink. It's an invitation to break the limits and go beyond the ordinary. So whether you're hitting the racetrack or shooting hoops with the squad, one sip of that bold citrus refreshment is all the boost you need. Grab an ice cold Mountain Dew today.

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0: 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It is Colorado.
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0: Major City 97 FM Sports at the bottom of the 5 p.m. hour. Peter Tabu is here with me. Hi, Peter.
1: Yes, Phil Kiria. Good afternoon. How are
0: good
1: you?
0: Good afternoon to you.
1: I'm
0: hope
1: good.
0: You're well.
1: Yep.
0: Thank you for confirming that. Let us talk sport. There's quite a lot to talk about. We'll start with the Uganda Premier League over the weekend. What transpired?
1: Yeah, there was one fixture over the weekend in the Star Times Uganda Premier League. NEC FC traveled to Chitara to face Chitara. And they won by a 2-0. Richard Basanga with the only goal that you'd easily say all but buried any hopes of, you know, either Chitara or possibly even Villa chasing up on Vipers to win the league.
0: Mm.
1: So they, you'd say Vipers are home and dry.
0: Vipers are home and dry.
1: Yeah, with a couple of games left.
0: Those would be back-to-back?
1: Yes, back-to-back games.
0: Back-to-back championships. Any chance they don't do the double?
1: That's what we're waiting to see this Friday, because the second leg of the Stanwick Uganda Cup semi-final is happening at St. Mary's Stadium in Chitende.
0: And of course, it's goalless going into the second round with Kitara.
1: Yes.
0: All right then. Let us move on. The National Basketball League.
1: Yeah, a series of games, but the JKL Lady Dolphins are beating up on the Angels 81-48. The Jetty Lady Jaguars also beating up on the Miracle Eaglets 66-60. KU Rangers losing to the Victoria Shiprocks 47-38. In the men's category, UCU losing to the KCA Panthers 58-56, while Summit lost to the Victoria Crocs 59-44. Yep.
0: All right, then basketball out there.
1: Yeah, the NBA, the playoffs continue this morning in the U.S. This morning, Ghana time, last night in the U.S. The New York Knicks managed to win the series in the East semifinals. In the finals of the East, they beat up on the 76ers 144-114. Karl Anthony Towns with a double-double, 17 points and 10 assists, while Joel Embiid had 24 points. Not enough, though. So that means New York win the series 4-0 in the East. In the West semifinals, the Minnesota Timberwolves

0: the moving around maybe a slight tour of Europe and the European leagues. Barcelona were crowned champions last evening, doing it in front of the enemy.
1: Yeah, absolutely. And I think we've talked about this. For the first time in La Liga's 97-year history, the Spanish Premier League has been, or was won on the day of the El Clasico.
0: Yep.
1: And this was done by Barcelona, 2-0 winners, Ferran Torres and Marcus Rashford, with the goals to give Barca that victory. I think they're unbeaten as well in, 11 games? They've been on a run, Barcelona, and that all, they've won back-to-back La Liga titles. And that's it. Real Madrid are done and dusted.
0: You say Marcus Rashford getting the opening goal. Does he have to return to Manchester United? Is he on loan?
1: Yes, he is. When he was asked about that, he said he's not a magician. If you are, he will not stay in Barcelona.
0: He didn't want to go back to home, to the Red Devils.
1: Yes.
0: For Real Madrid, obviously, the league is not yet done, but most things have been decided. For example, the top four in Spain has been decided. In Spain, the fifth team will also get a Champions League slot. That fifth place is currently occupied by Real Betis, but they just need two more points to confirm that they'll finish number five. Everything is literally decided apart from the relegation. Levante, Alvarez and Girona are still fighting out. Those three teams, two of them will go down. You can even stretch it as far as Elche. The relegation zone is still a light. In Italy, we know Inter Milan are champions. However, Peter, Milan getting done last night. By Milan were beat at home by Atalanta. Atalanta taking a 3-goal lead. Wow. But it means in Italy, apart from with two games to go, for most, apart from Inter Milan were champions, no one else has confirmed Champions League football.
1: Yes, absolutely. And you say that to mean that Napoli, one of those teams that has to come out on top to actually try and seal that Champions League slot, because they're in action tonight.
0: Napoli play Bologna. If Napoli beat Bologna, they will confirm that they will be the European Champions League next season. But the other slots, the top four is currently Inter, who are champions, Napoli, Juventus, AC Milan, and Roma in fifth. Como this weekend beat Verona 1-0 yesterday to keep their hopes alive, but boy, oh boy, they are dying out real quick. Let us go to England. In the English Premier League, some of these will just, Peter, just briefly, Liverpool 1, Chelsea 1.
1: I mean, we talked about Chelsea's poor run, on Extreme Sport, and I think it was still evident in this one. Liverpool as well not helping themselves with of course, the Champions League football is something that they definitely will have. But you want to, you know, wrap up the league with victories against teams like Chelsea. That didn't happen.
0: And that draw means Chelsea cannot finish number six. Okay? They can, but they would need a Bournemouth, Brighton, Brentford, basically everyone above them to lose. But mathematically, it's still on. But Bournemouth need one more point for Chelsea not to finish sixth. Now, sixth is important just in case Aston Villa win the Europa League and finish number five. But Chelsea Football Club, with their two games left, they are in ninth place on equal points with 10th place. And they are basically closer to West Ham, who are fighting relegation, than they are to the teams trying to get into the European Champions League. Elsewhere, Brighton 3, relegated Wolves 0. Okay, Fulham 0, Bournemouth 1, Sunderland and Manchester United goalless. Man United at the beach now that they qualified for Champions League. Do they have anything? Because team selection suggested that maybe it's time for them to experiment.
1: But that the beach, it's. I think for me, Champions League football was a major milestone. Even though Carrick said they're supposed to be celebrating bigger things, but at least that's huge, man. It's been a minute since those nice returns to Old Trafford.
0: All right, then. So Manchester United, when I say they're at the beach, I mean they're already on holiday. We saw players like Mason Mount, Zach Zee, basically everyone getting a run out. Man City got the job done against Brentford to hit pressure on
1: second
0: Arsenal.
1: Second half, though. Scored in the second half.
0: Yeah, Doku won the score sheet again. And,
1: Mamouche

0: and Haaland.
1: Yeah, something about them. All they can do is win their games, right?
0: Yeah, absolutely. And I think at the end of the day, what matters is the 3 points, and they got that.
1: Yeah, they got the 3 points, like you say. Doku opening the scoring, Haaland getting one of those before Marmoush, finishing it off in a beautifully built-up goal. Erling Haaland with the assist for that one. On Sunday, every game, apart from the late kickoff, every game ended as a draw. Burnley, relegated Burnley, drawing 2-2 with Aston Villa. Crystal Palace also doing 2-2 against Everton. Aston Villa and Crystal Palace. Mm-hmm. Both have European champion, European finals coming up. Forest drawing 1-1 with Newcastle, and the late kickoff was champions elect Arsenal Football Club going to London rivals West Ham, and for a game that personally, and I've said this, Peter, I was just telling DJ Joe the same thing as Esteri was doing the countdown. Arsenal are left with Burnley at home, which is their last game at the Emirates in the Premier League this season. So I expect them to beat Burnley. And on the last day, Arsenal go away to Crystal Palace. Crystal Palace will have to play the Conference League final 3 days after they play Arsenal. So they are likely to be thinking about other things. So for Arsenal, West Ham were the only team they had left that still had anything to play for in the English Premier League. West Ham involved in the relegation battle as we speak. Because of the things that happened yesterday, West Ham are still below the relegation line with Tottenham playing tonight. It was never going to be an easy one, but we didn't know it would be a controversial one, Peter.
0: Yeah, absolutely. Up until the 81st minute, the Arsenal fans were really eating up their fingernails and hoping that something should pop up. And Martin Odegaard, with that magic, weaving through that box before cutting back and crossing over for Trossard to smash it home. And after that, the belief was in the Arsenal fans' eyes.
1: Okay.
0: But then the drama comes.
1: We'll get to the drama. The game itself, is it just me? Or because I felt like Arsenal looked a scared team. They looked too scared to express themselves. You've seen players like Eze glide through the midfield. You've seen basically they're too afraid to make a mistake. They get around the box. Everyone is fearing to shoot one extra pass. I don't know how to explain it. Zubimendi comes on and is not the Zubimendi. He has to go off. I felt like the fear of failure
0: was all over them.
1: The playing with the handbrake, of being afraid to take certain risks.
0: I think in that situation, you kind of understand Arsenal. Because if you go all out and maybe you're punished at some point, it's hard for you to fight back.
1: The penalty of getting it wrong is so huge.
0: So you want to play safe. You're thinking, okay, we take a point and see what happens. But I think all that went up in the air when they scored. After they scored, it was Arsenal in charge now.
1: Okay, so they score and then 90 plus 5. West Ham score. Okay? And you're like, my God. Do you know, I was watching this game and I was thinking, if there is any team that can mess this up, it's Arsenal. Then the header goes in at the corner.
0: Yeah.
1: That call, VAR, right call.
0: To be honest with you, after that happened and I watched the reviews and all, I felt maybe it was a right call for Arsenal, and you know, it was right for the goal to be cancelled.
1: I don't understand is why it took VAR almost 3-4 minutes.
0: But when you look through some of these other incidents, Arsenal just lived there another day. I think it's just one of those calls that maybe a referee plays, says, what's the goal?
1: No, Peter, that... I don't see how you... I've seen people talk about Arsenal being equally rough at corners. I don't think Arsenal players have someone pulling the collar of the goalkeeper.
0: That was the take home.
1: Like the guy pulling the collar.
0: I think it's Diop or Diop.
1: I don't know. And then another guy holding the hand.
0: Yeah, but before the ball comes in, the Rice has already committed a foul, and everyone, Arsenal players, are pulling West Ham players left, right, center.
1: Before the ball gets
0: before the ball now gets into the area, and
1: I need to watch that.
0: Yes.
1: But if that is, so you're saying penalty should have been
0: given
1: to?
0: No, I'm saying already a foul would have been awarded to West Ham because okay, the Arsenal players were pulling
1: I need
0: them.
1: To see that, but yeah. Also I need to remind you that if the ball is not in play,
0: yeah.
1: The only thing they can do is maybe talk to you or whatever. You understand? Like, yeah. You can't give a penalty. If the ball is at the corner flag and it's not in the air, and I pull you down, they can't give a penalty.
0: Yeah.
1: The ball must be in play. Anyway, so Arsenal have 3 games left this season in all competitions. If they win those 3 games, they will be champions of England and champions of Europe. If they win the first duel, they will be champions of England, irrespective of what happens elsewhere. Because as we speak, Arsenal is currently 5 points ahead of Manchester City. Manchester City have a game in hand. That game in hand is against Crystal Palace, and they play it this Wednesday. However, in the English Premier League this evening, Tottenham, Peter, are taking on Leeds United. If Tottenham win this game, they will need just 2 more points to stay in the Premier League. They really, really must win, considering West Ham didn't win.
0: Yeah, of course, it's from here onward, it's Spurs making sure that they win the remaining games, because, they need to really, for the sake of it, the investment, the stadium, they need to stay in the Premier League.
1: All right, then, let us not predict this, man.
0: No.
1: All right, that's your sports update, people.
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0: And yes, we're winding down this hour, but we're getting ready for the next hour. In the next hour, we're going to be turning things up with the one and only Sal DJ. We call it the Jam Flock Fellas. 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If you, whatever genre of music you love, just know we've got you sorted for the next 2 hours. It's Sal DJ taking over with the Jam Flock Fellas. But before we get to do that, we're going to get to something that we call double play, because guess what? 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And if you're out there and thinking, well, what do I want more than once? 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

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Welcome to today's Jump Flow Fillers. There's some champions who already know the song in the background. Kicking off with something from Saz and World. About 3 minutes after 6 p.m. we've just kicked off the show. If you're here, that means you're right on time. For the next 2 hours, you're going to be doing nothing but playing some feel-good Monday music. We have absolutely no direction today. It's going to be a free-fall kind of set.

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Enter the Mugpit today with Captain Morgan Mugpit Melon Splash. Big, juicy melon flavor at 37.5% ABV with an unmistakable Captain attitude. Captain Morgan Mugpit Melon Splash. 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Excessive consumption of alcohol is harmful to your health. Not for certain persons under the age of 18. Please drink responsibly.

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If you think you've got what it takes, bring your crew, sign up for our regional dance competition, and the money could be yours.

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0: Who wrote the Hangout rulebook? 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
1: syllabus. No, no, no.
0: We do life unfiltered, no need for a screen. 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If it's common, we don't do it.
1: That's basic.
0: 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But at the end of the day, we do we. Smirnoff. We do we. Excessive consumption of alcohol is harmful to your health. Please drink responsibly. Not for

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1: 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And every time you choose comfort over challenge, every time you choose avoidance over action, you are giving weakness exactly what it needs.

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0: Who wrote the Hangout rulebook? 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
1: 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No, Napoleon,
0: we do life unfiltered, no need for a screen. 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We choose our lane and stick to it, carve our stream and flow with it, make our rhythm and dance to it. If it's common, we don't do it.
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0: 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But at the end of the day, we do we. Smirnoff, we do we. 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